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Go like the page right now, 99 Through the Box Charleston. 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
2: 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Say I f*** you better than that other. She say, tune, I'm about to. I say, I'm coming with you.

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0: 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I'm Nicki Minaj.
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I can't trust his soul, I can't show my hand. 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I'm all about my money like I'm Uncle Sam. Say don't call me by no gospel, I'm who give a damn. He a product of the ghetto, it's what it is. It's just what it is.

It's 99 Through the Box. That's SYD with Calling. It's your girl, Drea. And yeah, the outside is calling me. It's the weekend. I'm up out of here. God willing, we will see each other right back here tomorrow. Same time, same station. Don't

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1: I wasn't ready for that one.
2: All right, man. I don't know what it is, but I mean, we're here. We're going to have a good show. But
3: yeah.
2: My throat feels... I only get sick once a year, and this might be it.
4: Because
2: I feel a little raspiness like in my throat. And I don't know if it's just allergies.
3: Just allergies.
4: Maybe.
3: And you got dogs.
2: Do you have those allergy pills?
3: I do. Yeah, I do.
2: I won't. The Casio carries this magic pill box around.
5: Yeah.
2: And I don't know what they are, but they work great. Pills. Every time I need something, I'm like, yo, you got it? And he's like a little leprechaun. Like, yeah.
3: What do you want? I got some other thing, too.
2: Okay. So we'll talk about that after the show. We'll kick things off with our producer, Matt. What's going on?
5: So, you know, my wife

0: is a learned doctor, and throughout the history of time, I've always been pimping her out, like giving away her services to all my friends and acquaintances as like a hookup, because she's my wife and I feel like that's what you should do. But now she's getting sick of it and she says she doesn't want to give any of my friends free services anymore.
1: This is all inspired by me. We're gonna talk about it next. Real Talk, Tino Gochino Radio. Welcome to the show.

0: them.
1: I always feel like if I have a friend or somebody close that does something cool for a living and I can get the perks, I should get the perks and benefit off of this. Like, that's what it is by being your friend.
2: Yeah, I agree. Yeah.
1: I mean, that's life, baby. That's life. Our producer, Matt, has a wife that is a doctor.
3: Yeah.
1: And she's upset that you're pimping out her doctor skills or services.
3: Yeah, basically she gave me a, like, you gotta stop doing this kind of talk. And we have been arguing about it because since I met her, since we became serious, I kind of offer any of my friends or acquaintances, like, if they have a problem, I'd be like, oh, that's my wife. And then I force her to do, like, a free consultation or prescribe meds and, you know, and not charge my friend or acquaintance because I feel like that's the benefit of being married to or dating a doctor.
1: This is because of me, isn't it?
3: Don't take offense to it.
1: This just happened. This just happened a week and a half ago. She tried to hit us. All I did was like, hey, I was like, yo, is there any way we can get a prescription? Because these allergies are crazy and I really want to get this allergy medication. And I asked Matt, right? Uh-huh. And because I don't know Matt's wife like that to reach out direct, I didn't feel like. So I asked Matt. Mm-hmm. And Matt's like, yeah, let me find out. And so Matt's like, oh, yeah, it should be all good. So I'm like, okay, cool. Then come to find out, it's $400.
2: Oh, my gosh.
1: For like a consultation.
3: Well, that's like a new patient.
1: But
3: so she can't legally.
1: I've known her for 10 years.
3: No, I know. She can't legally prescribe medication without an appointment, right? And so, like, I guess that's. You went into the portal, you did it, and then she's like, well, are we comping this or just? I was like, yeah, comp it. She's like, you got to stop doing this. I was like,
1: wow,
3: oh, my gosh.
1: That's a little shady.
3: We do have some student loans.
1: Well,
3: to
1: Matt,
3: pay
1: I'm going to be honest. I don't think you can bring her to the next Jamaica trip.
3: I know that's a perk, right?
1: You know, that's the thing. You get to come along because, see, that's the people, bro. This world sucks, bro.
4: And also, if you're going to pay $400, you might as well go to a real doctor.
1: Oh, damn.
2: Oh, wow.
3: She's a real doctor, Nicasio, and I don't want to hear that from you because she's giving you free service, too.
1: So it's only a problem with
3: me. I just think she's
1: so it's only a problem with me.
3: She's shutting the door now, and I'm trying to keep that door open because I do
2: maybe
3: believe.
2: We've abused our
3: have
2: our,
3: you got stuff from her?
2: Well, she did an ultrasound for me.
1: Oh, my God.
3: Listen, did she charge you?
1: We're the direct circle. Yeah. In fairness, we're Matt's contribution to the family.
3: Yes.
1: Financially, he makes his money here.
3: That's
1: so
3: exactly.
1: And it's been a long time. It's not like we're newbies. So why would we be the outcasts of this?
3: And I feel like if I had services, I could offer any of her friends. I would do it for. I don't know what I can offer, but like you need some audio editing, I can do that for you.
1: If your partner has the ability to help a friend out in a situation, should they do that, or should the friend actually be more supportive and pay and not try and look for the hookup because they're so close to you? Like, how do you view this? What's the perspective on it? Chino Cuccino Radio.

0: All right, so our producer Matt is in hot water with his wife because she's a doctor, and he basically keeps trying to tell family and friends, like, oh, you got a question? Oh, just call Jess. Oh, you need this? Oh, just call Jess. And she's like, bro, you're like messing with my business. But Nicasio and I were on the same page to where basically, like, we feel that's a perk. If I'm your friend and you have the hookup, why can't I get the hookup?
1: Yeah, fix me.
0: Autumn, what are your thoughts?
2: Personally, my husband does the same thing. And I just feel, as somebody that's worked so hard to get to where they are, you're losing out on money every time you give your service out for free, you know? And when you give it to one person, then here comes the next, and here comes the next. And it's like, how are we going to profit, you know? And I feel like family and friends always do that. Oh, you do this, so you can hook me up, you know? And it's like, sometimes it's hard because it's like, okay, well, now I just lost out on this much money, you know? So I definitely agree with her because my husband does the same thing.
0: What is he pimping out for you? What do you do?
2: So I do a bunch of stuff, but mainly the thing that I can do is like get hooked up to like go to places, you know? And so he's always like, oh, you should hit up my wife for tickets and this and that. And it gets overwhelming, you know, because I'm like, dude, like, why are you doing that?
0: Are you a ballet dancer? Because you just danced around that question.
1: I know.
0: Crazy.
1: I'm trying to figure out how you're getting these tickets. Yeah, I know.
0: Oh, power. So what's everybody watching, man? I just finished up my show, which I want to recommend to you, but now I need a new recommendation for myself. So we're talking what everybody's watching next on Tino Cochino Radio. Hang out.

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See you at the bar, you was hardly talking. That's when I knew that your heart was scarring. Friends to lovers need a part to star in. Like, wait, babe, let me ask your pardon. This ain't Gucci, this is Prada, darling. If you want something, you can.

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0: 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This is Post Malone.
1: 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This your boy, Trey Songz.
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0: Weezy the Boss.
1: I need some show recommendations or a movie or something, man, because I'm all out. Like, I've been, my like latest fix was The Hawk with Will Ferrell on Netflix. It's a limited series. It's 10 episodes, and it's a really easy watch because each episode is 30 minutes. Comedian Fortune Feimster's in it. Luke Wilson's in it.
2: That's, I mean, in my hometown.
1: Molly Shannon. The cast is just crazy. And

0: If you're a fan of Will Ferrell, you're going to love this. It is awesome. It's like if Talladega Nights and Blades of Glory had a baby.
1: Oh my God.
0: Ooh. And it's so good. And listen, I'm not into golf. You don't even, it's the entire show is about golf.
1: Wow.
0: but you don't have to be into it like that. It's just the comedic acting is so funny. The actual story is really good. Mm. They're cussing in it. It's just funny to hear Will Ferrell cuss because I feel like he doesn't a lot.
1: And he's older.
0: They're all older, which is interesting. But bro, he hasn't missed the beat. I mean, the writing, everything, it's such a good show. So if I could recommend anything, go watch The Hawk on Netflix. If you're just looking for something silly and funny, it's definitely, it's up there, man. It's good. Serena, what are you watching?
2: I feel like I've been catching up on stuff. So I just watched the drama with Zendaya and I can't think of his real name, Edward Cullen.
0: Robert Pattinson?
2: Yes.
1: Oh my God.
2: And I don't know, it was okay. If you could choose something else, I would choose something else.
3: That's a non-recommendation.
2: Yeah, don't watch it.
0: Matt, what are you into right now?
3: We've been watching The Umbrella Academy on Netflix. It's a show about all of a sudden these like 20-year-olds get pregnant for no reason, have a kid right away, like that same day, right? And then there's like, it's weird. That's like the setup, and there's like 8 kids around the world that were all born on the same day. This eccentric billionaire adopts them all, and they all have these special powers, and they grow up to be like kind of superheroes.
2: You're always watching some type of sci-fi thing.
3: I like it, and it's a good family show. All the kids watch it
1: it's
3: together.
1: It's a good family show?
3: Yeah, it is. Yeah, it's rated like TV 14.
0: Oh, that's cool. Wow. Matt's at home promoting pregnancy.
1: Yeah, I know.
0: That's how you do it, Bella, in one day.
3: Yeah, but not, they don't. It's like the Immaculate Conception.
0: Oh, like me.
3: You know what I mean?
0: The Virgin Mary.
3: That's right.
0: All these Mexican manly names my family could have chose. And they were like, Virgin Mary. Yeah, that's our son. Guadalupe. All right. Body count. We've talked about this numerous times on the show. There's, I guess, somewhere in Brazil that you can go reset it for $1,000.
2: That's cash.
0: Rip off. Does it actually matter? Does body count actually matter? There is a therapist breaking down everything scientifically, and we'll share it with you next.

0: let's talk body count. Does it actually matter? There's a therapist breaking down the entire thing scientifically.
1: Sorry, girls, but you cannot sleep around the same way men do without paying a really big price. During sex and any close physical contact, the body releases oxytocin, which is what? The bonding chemical. Women get a much stronger hit of this than men. That chemical is what creates a deep emotional attachment. So when that bonding happens over and over and over again with different people and then ends, the next connection often feels weaker and a lot harder to lock in. And there's also the evolutionary side. Men are literally wired to spread their seed. Sex came with a way lower cost for them. But for women, sex came with a huge cost. Pregnancy, birth, and years of raising a child. That's why the female brain leans towards stronger, more selective bonding. You can't go against thousands of years of evolution, okay? Science doesn't care about feelings.
2: Okay, so why is it though that men

0: go sleep around and not get this like negative
1: stigma.
2: Because yes. It's kind of what the video said. That's how we were wired.
0: And also, like, why are we excusing men? How she's like, oh, like, no, the women, like, they raise the kids, they do this. So, like, where's the men at? Like,
3: why isn't a bag of Doritos filled up to the top? I don't know. It's just
1: there is science behind that.
3: You have to deal with it.
1: You need space for expansion.
2: The most random comparison in the world.
1: No, he's eating.
2: What's funny is we were talking about this off the air the other day. I was like, I don't know much about Mr. Beast. I'm not really his demo, I don't think. But I do hate when I go and I see a bag of Doritos or Slim Jims or something and it says Mr. Beast version. And I'm like, he's out of here, bro. What are we doing? So it's always kind of annoying me, but I do give him props for this. He has donated $6.5 million to help end pediatric cancer.
0: Right.
3: Wow. And that's what we need.
2: We'll talk more about it next.
4: Ice.

0: 10, girl, you a 10. Girl, you a 10, girl, you a 10, girl, you a 10. Girl, you a 10, girl, you a 10, girl, you a 10. Girl, you a 10, girl, you a 10, girl, you a 10.
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1: All right, y'all, coming up next, we have got listener therapy, where basically if you're going through something in your life and you want someone that's not directly in your circle to kind of, you know, call it how they see it, give you that outside opinion, we will help you. Today, Leticia reached out. She is pissed off at her man for buying a pool table without asking her first.
2: God forbid
1: he spends his money. Serena's ready to go with a DM next. Tino Cochino Radio. Let's listen and judge together.

0: But I'm just saying, our listener Leticia reached out, and she's pissed off at her man because he bought a pool table without asking her first.
1: That's okay. Wrong.
0: Mm-hmm. Serena, read the DM that Leticia sent so we can talk about it. It's listener therapy.
2: My husband and I always talk to each other before we make a big purchase, especially because we've been trying to save money recently. Yesterday, this man came home and told me he had to go pick up a pool table he bought on OfferUp. I asked him how much it was, and he kept saying that it was a great deal. I finally got him to admit that he paid almost $2,000 for it. I was so mad. I asked him why he didn't run it by me first, and he said that he had to make a quick decision because there was a lot of interest in this damn pool table. I know we had talked about getting one, but it was never set in stone. It's just a huge amount of money for us when we're on a budget. Now we're fighting.
0: It's like, and man, if you can't buy something that you want to buy,
3: well, the thing is, within reason, he's probably the one making the money.
0: Well,
2: you don't know.
0: I feel like what just annoy me, I think, is how she said he didn't run it by me first. Like, I want to buy something, just let me buy it.
3: Yeah, but it gets
2: two for $2,000. Like, that's kind of crazy.
3: If I wanted that kind of talk, I would have moved him back in with my parents. If I wanted that kind of talk, yesterday I went to Target, bro, and I was just in there and I was just browsing, and then I found this case and this bag for my Switch, my Nintendo Switch.
0: Yeah.
3: And I bought it. I took it to a self checkout.
0: Wait, hold on.
3: It doesn't
0: matter. You didn't call your girl and run it by her?
3: Exactly.
2: So you could buy a video game?
3: Exactly. I could have bought anything in that store, and then went home and in a bag and showed her. I showed her it, and she said, "Oh, I love that. I love that for us." I don't got to run anything by her.
0: Serena, what are your thoughts on this?
2: I'm on the wife's side because you are on a budget. And like, that would make me mad. I'm like, we're here trying to budget like together so we can, I don't know, pay off debt. Yeah. Like, so we could live better.
0: But do you think like that all the time? Like, even when there's a purchase you want? Like, you won't make your purchase? You think that?
4: You called your husband about the Jimmy Choo sunglasses.
2: I did. Yeah. Uh-huh. I did.
0: What's crazy is Matt's not even letting you answer.
3: I know.
2: No, if it's like something like reasonable, like, yeah, we buy whatever, like what we want. But for $2,000, like, that's kind of crazy.
3: Oh, man. Give me a get out of jail card. Jesus Christ.

0: All right, y'all, listen to therapy's going down. Leticia reached out, pissed off because her man bought a pool table without asking her first. And I guess they've been trying to save money, but he just claimed that it was a great deal. He had to get it while he could get it. The thing is, it was $2,000. And she's super mad about it. He doesn't understand why it's a big deal. I want you to be honest with me. Shantae, if your husband came home and you saw there was a $2,000 pool table he just bought, what would you say?
1: I'd be upset because we had talked about saving money.
0: Mm-hmm. But what if he was saving money because it was on sale?
2: True.
1: Then you know what? They'll be coming back to me and complaining that we can't pay this or we can't buy that. So when I go and buy something for myself and I have to make a quick decision, they'll get mad at me also.
3: Exactly. And it's $2,000. It's not like it was $200.
1: Yes. You know, it's not a necessity, honestly. It's not something that you're going to need. I mean, we have a pool table at home, and we got it for free. Somebody just didn't want, one of our friends didn't want it. They gave it to us. I wasn't the happiest about it because I had already plans for that area. But I was like, okay, it's free. We don't even use it. So I'm thinking it's a waste of time. It's not a thing that we use every day like a car. A car we use every day. Our house we use every day. You know, there's things that we use every day. But this is once in a while.
2: Do you think he'd save more money by getting rid of his girlfriend?
4: Oh, my God!
1: I don't have any ideas to my husband.
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0: All right, celebrity gossip. We call it tea time. And today we're talking about Too Short, who feels he should partner up with E-40 instead of going against him. And I don't know, man. You already did it. You don't need to go twice. We'll talk more about it next.

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1: It's a great place to be from, Charleston. It's easy to see why it's become so popular over the last 25 years. People come to Charleston to visit. They don't want to leave.
0: John Price is local.
1: I'm a Charleston homegrown lawyer, North Charleston homegrown lawyer for that matter. My first couple of years went to college at Charleston. I went to Clemson undergrad, but I went to law school in South Carolina.
0: If you need an attorney, visit the lawyer that rocks.
1: We have principal offices on Trolley Road in Somerville, Ashley Phosphate Road in North Charleston. Excellent.

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0: So the last versus battle was Game and YG. And YG. That was entertaining.
1: It was good.
0: It was good. And now Too Short is speaking out on Hugh? On Huey Lewis in the band.
2: Hugh Jackman?
1: Oh, rest in peace, Huey.
0: Yeah, he's speaking out on who he thinks should do a head-to-head versus battle. And this hasn't been done yet. Who are we talking?
3: So he wants to team up with E-40. He says, I didn't want to battle.
0: E-40 already did it.
3: But he wants to team up because they battled. He's like, I never wanted to battle then, and I don't want to battle now. Like, that's my best friend in hip hop. And he says, I'd sign up for me and 40 against anybody. Like, that would be fun. He says it hasn't been done before, like, where, you know, people battle against each other.
0: While we're talking about it, we might as well do it since you brought up E-40. He's got a new song with Juvenile. That is crazy.
1: Yeah.
0: It sounds like classic Juvenile, but it sounds modern. And E-40 obviously puts his twist on it. God, play a clip real quick.
4: It's hard out here for a rapper. Gotta stay prayed up and strapped. These OGs out here putting them battery packs in their back. I remember when I was flirting with the triple beam as a teen. Now I'm a serial entrepreneur, came out squeaky clean.
5: Something ain't right.
0: I love it, bro.
1: That's
0: it's a summertime. It feels like that music we need,
3: when
0: man.
3: When he said that the OGs are putting a battery pack in their back, I just pictured like a Buzz Lightyear. Like,
1: Doo. Yeah, what does that mean?
0: If you knew, battery pack in your back like Buzz.
1: If you knew where that came from, Timbaland had a battery pack and it was actually a subwoofer on his backpack.
0: And Cassie, like, you're kicking out of facts.
3: I know, I'm going to say that's what I thought of.
0: Talking about battery packs in your backpack.
6: Serena, we're done with you.
3: You've been a meanie.
0: No. Shout out to E-40. Shout out to Too Short. Shout out to Versus, Tim, Swizz, the whole thing. For all my parents, not really parents, I guess, but children, depending on how old you are, the more you hang out with your mom, the longer she'll live.
3: Ooh.
0: Serena found this story because she's trying to guilt her kid.
1: Oh my Serena, God.
0: Cordelia, you're never going to leave me.
3: My son loves me.
0: No one said he didn't.
1: Oh my God, Serena.
0: Ooh. Put down the gloves, Tyson. We'll talk about it next.
1: Someone don't love her.
7: I heard what you said through the grapevine.

0: There is a study, listen, by researchers at the University of California, San Francisco, that found that strong social connections may help older adults live longer. So the six-year study followed 1,600 adults with an average age of 71 and found that 22.8% of lonely participants died, compared with 14.2% of those who reported adequate companionship, suggesting that meaningful relationships may play an important role in longevity and healthy aging. So basically, if you have an older parent, you should be showing them more love and they'll be around longer.
1: Mm-hmm. I feel like this could go towards grandparents too, like going to visit your grandparents to make sure that they're not lonely. Yeah. And but, I don't
2: well,
1: know.
2: Thanks, Serena. All my grandparents are dead.
3: But Serena, that's
1: did
3: not
1: you
3: the
1: visit them?
2: Oh my God. Not enough.
3: That's not the story, though.
1: Is it just pick on Serena Day? Focus
3: no,
1: on the story.
3: I'm just saying. I'm just like, you like to veer off. And this is like, we're talking about the
1: it's
3: parents.
1: It's the same
3: here.
1: Thing. Well, a grandparent's a parent, dummy.
0: Everyone's so aggressive today. What is happening? Would you visit Nicasio once he's old in a home?
1: My
0: would you
1: God,
0: go visit?
1: No.
3: Oh, wow. You want to change my shit back?
1: No.
0: Dude, with all this laughter around me, perfect segue. I have a new clip on YouTube that I would love for you guys to go check out. And we'll talk all about it next.

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0: gonna jump into it. I talked about it on this show, and it's just turned into this thing, man. I'm on the road every weekend. I'm having a blast. I'm on tour with Carlos Mencia. I have my own Love Bomb comedy tour that's going on, and I'm having so much fun. Now, what I'm trying to do is build up my YouTube, because the thing is, Netflix ain't gonna come calling anytime soon.
1: You never know.
0: I'm not gonna get Hulu next week.
2: Maybe Tubi.
0: I would take Tubi.
2: Yeah. I mean, everyone's on it.
0: But here's the thing. I know you gotta start somewhere, and so Instagram and TikTok, I'm having fun. I'm posting like minute long clips and stuff like that, but I'm like, I wanna post more long form content, because I do a lot of storytelling. So I'm starting to post my longer clips on YouTube. So if you haven't seen the first 10 minute clip from my Love Bomb comedy tour, you can go check that out now. It's streaming. It's called Dating in Your 40s. Basically just talking about why dating in your 40s sucks, me not wanting kids, so on and so forth. I also just dropped a new clip with a story. Basically, it revolves around the worst guy's night that I ever had in my life. When my divorce was going on, I hadn't gone out. I really talked to anybody. And a buddy of mine was like, yo, we should go out and have a guy's night. And I was like, all right, that's cool. And then, 25-year-old Kalen pulled up in his Subaru. And
1: that's a sensible car.
0: When we went out to drink, he told me he wasn't going to drink. He just wanted me to drink alone because he's the designated driver.
1: Fun. He's very responsible.
0: It was the worst guy's night ever. So you can go watch it now. It's on my YouTube. Go subscribe. I would greatly appreciate that, man. If you're supporting my comedy journey, this is the way to do it for sure. And also, come to a show. You can find tickets, and you can find the YouTube, and you can find everything. Just go to my website, tinococino.com.
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Damn.

Let's get the party started. See you at the bar, you was hardly talking. That's when I knew that your heart was scarring. Friends to lovers need a part to star in. Like, wait, babe, let me ask your pardon.

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1: Coming up next.
2: When I was a kid, my grandmother would always have novellas on. Like, that was just the thing. And it was one of the things, like, when it was time, don't mess with me. Do whatever you're doing in the house, but don't mess with me. And I mean, it was always just relationship drama, and the acting was so high and like over the top. And I was like, bro, why don't we bring that to the radio? Because all these shows have things like this where they call someone, they get them caught up, and it's like, ugh, it's a mystery, but it's not because they're fake calls.
3: Yeah, voice actors.
2: And no disrespect, it's a win. I love it. I love the energy of it. But
3: if
2: I was
3: like fake.
2: This is my thing. I don't have the money to pay for these voice actors. So I was like, what if we just created ourselves? That's going to save us money.
3: Yeah.
2: And then we can just go balls to the wall and have fun with it.
4: And be honest about how it's fake.
2: So another episode of Battle of the Rosas is coming up next on Tino Cochino Radio.

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0: You dip, I dip, we like, damn.
1: Woo, ladies and gentlemen, it is time for another episode of Battle of the Rosas. Where love is tested, trust is questioned, and today, somebody might be taking the scenic route to school. We've got Carmen on the line. Carmen, how are you today?
2: I've been better.
1: Oh. So, are you British?
3: Hello.
1: So, tell me, why do you think your boyfriend Santiago might be cheating?
2: He's actually my husband, and all of a sudden, he's become Father of the Year.
1: That's crazy. Father's Day already passed. Okay, what's happening?
2: For 10 years, I've taken our kids to school. Now, all of a sudden, he wants to take them.
1: Okay, not gonna lie, little suspicious.
3: Not being a good dad.
2: No, it gets worse. He only wants to take them every other week.
1: Tell me more.
2: Because the crossing guards rotate. One week, it's some old guy named Bob. And the next week, it's this gorgeous blonde woman named Emma.
1: Poor Bob never stood a chance.
4: Yeah.
1: Let me guess. He only picks a

0: come up when Emma works.
1: Correct.
2: My God.
1: Last Tuesday, Emma wasn't there. And Santiago asked me, did Emma call in today?
0: He asked you about her?
2: Wow.
1: He knows her schedule better than mine.
0: Okay, Carmen, listen, I want you to stay quiet. What we're going to do is call Santiago, and we're going to tell him that he's been selected to nominate one outstanding teacher at your son's school for an appreciation gift basket. Will he pick a teacher, or do you think he'll try and swindle us and give it to Emma?
1: He better not pick that white.
0: Hi! We're calling Santiago next on Battle of the Rosas.
3: He's going to pick Emma. When time.

0: All right, y'all, we are back with the Battle of the Rosas. Today, Carmen thinks her husband, Santiago, has a little thing for the cross guard at their son's school. Her name's Emma, right?
1: Right.
0: And you're saying that Emma rotates with another cross guard worker by the name of Bob. And your husband only wants to drop off your son on the days Emma's working, not Bob.
1: Yes, very suspicious.
0: Emma must be hot. She said nothing, which confirms her hotness.
2: Oh, no.
0: It's okay. It's okay. We're going to call Santiago. We're going to offer him a very nice appreciation basket for one hardworking teacher. Will Santiago offer it to their son's teacher, or will he try and offer it to Emma? Let's call. Santiago, what's up? I'm Tino. I'm part of School Staff Appreciation Week, and every month we recognize one outstanding teacher at our local schools across the district. Today we have picked you to pick one lucky teacher to receive a deluxe appreciation basket. The basket includes flowers, snacks, a gift card, and even a personalized thank you note. So the question is, who would you like to nominate?
3: I mean, there is somebody that crosses my mind immediately.
0: Oh my God. Firme, what's the name?
3: Her name is Emma.
0: Okay, and what does Emma teach?
3: Well, she teaches to cross the street safely for the kids.
0: Hold on. So, Emma's not a teacher. She's the cross guard lady?
3: Yeah, you could say that. She's a school employee, too.
0: I mean, you're not wrong.
2: Technically.
0: I just feel like we've never had anyone nominate the cross guard before. What made you choose Emma?
3: The Emma some big old first of all.
0: Well, I have to bleep that so no one's going to know what you said. Give me another reason.
3: She's very special. She takes care of the kids. And when I tell her I want to go, she says, stop.
0: Hey, Carmen, we have your piece of husband on the line. And he chose Emma. Did you hear?
1: I'm not even going to stop you. You can go.
0: You sound like a cross guard now.
3: I like you when Emma says it better.
1: Emma is telling you to stop and go.
0: I'm going to be honest, Santiago. It doesn't sound like you want to work things out with your wife. You sound very infatuated with Emma, who you've only known for 2 weeks.
3: It's okay.
1: I hope a bus hits you next time you're in the crosswalk.
3: Carmen, listen. Seriously, I think...
4: And that's how Regina George died.
0: Hi! So stupid. 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Don't move. Yeah.

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0: 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You!
6: Soulja Boy, tell me. Hey, I got this new damn for y'all called the Soulja Boy. You just gotta punch, then crank back three times from left to right.

0: say that you should or shouldn't do it. I'm just saying if you're going to do it, you should probably be safe.
1: Oh my gosh. What if his wife listens to your podcast, but she doesn't know it's her husband?
2: Maybe.
1: And she's like kind of finding out. So when he tells her, it's all going to just like be full circle.
2: I think it's crazy how you can't have more than one partner.
0: It's another combo for a different day. I would love for you guys to check out this week's episode. The podcast is called Laugh at Love, and you can literally stream it wherever you stream your favorite podcast. All you got to do is search for Tino Cochino, Laugh at Love. So check it out and shoot me some DMs. Instagram is at Tino Cochino. Let me know your thoughts on it. I saw this in our show prep for the day, and Ocasio found this. It says, are you doing free labor at stores? There's a lady that crashed out on X. What do you mean by are you doing free labor? Like if you work there, you don't work
2: like,
0: there, what do you
2: are
0: mean?
2: You doing, like, are you working there without getting paid?
0: Hold on, my business partner Mikey wants to chime in.
3: When I saw this, I was like, yes, because I hate going somewhere and then having to, like, bag my own groceries.
1: Mm-hmm. Give up the whole care and all that crap. Like, story.
3: I don't work here.
0: Right, no, I get that. All right, we'll talk more about it next.
4: Oh, no, my tequila gone.

0: Okay, so this woman crashed out on X. I want to share some of her. I mean, you would still call them tweets, right?
1: Yeah. I do, yeah.
0: How stupid is that? What do you call it? Because, yeah, you're not going to say, oh, this person, here's some X's.
2: Little X's, yeah.
0: Sounds stupid.
1: Twitter's.
0: So she posted this. It says, stop using self-checkouts. You don't work at that store. If they don't have any cashiers open, walk right over to the customer service returns desk. You do not work at this store. I'm going to be honest. I do agree with this. I hate having to bag my own stuff. Yeah. I think it's the dumbest thing.
1: And then if like you accidentally like double scan it, then you still have to call somebody over
2: anyway.
1: Oh, and
2: then you have to wait there.
1: Yes. Oh, it makes me so angry.
2: And then think about this. The person that's manning the whole thing is just standing there with the handheld.
0: The comments on this are funny. K Got Denny said, man, that's why my $200 grocery bill is only $50 now. I didn't go through the proper training, so you can't blame me for not scanning stuff. That's so true, though.
1: Yeah. Yes, or like, okay, when you're at a clothing store and they have the self like checkout too, and you forget to take off like the alarm.
0: Oh, yeah.
1: Oh, it makes me so mad. And then I have to go back to like, yeah, you didn't see that. It's like right there. I'm like,
0: that's not my job.
1: Yes.
0: It's so insane. Yeah. And you have people that are actually the clothing store. The first place that popped in my mind when you said that was Zara. When you go to Zara now, you have to throw your stuff in the bin, even though they have people at the front. Yeah. What is your job at the front? What do you do? And then when I ask you, do you have a different size? You look at me like I just said your mom's.

0: that.
1: Exactly.
0: Like, it's weird.
1: And if I buy a container and there's things in it, I'm sorry. I didn't look in there.
0: It's so crazy. This container had a Gucci bag. When did that happen? There is a man that I saw online who straight up admits that he is less attracted to his partner than she is to him.
2: Wait, I saw this.
0: How would you take that? We're going to talk more about this next.
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6: Come on, we've been getting

trust his soul. I can't show my hand. My uncle said my daddy up shooters taking a stand. I'm all about my money like I'm Uncle Sam. Say don't call me by no gospel. I don't give a damn. He a product of the ghetto, it's what it is. Like, what is this what it is? Like, what is this what it is? Say, he stuck up in the ghetto, so he

0: Okay, ladies, I want to know what you think about this. Like, honest to God, okay? There's a man that admits he is less attracted to his partner than she is to him. Listen.
1: I'm really attracted to you. I don't know, like, on the scale of what level you're attracted to me.
2: I feel like you're more attracted to me than I am to you.
1: Wow, so what is your percentage of attraction to me then, since mine is outweighing yours?
2: Yours is probably at, like, 150%.
1: 150 is crazy.
2: I'd probably say I'm like 80%.
1: Are you serious? I'm at 150 and you're at 80? That's bad.
3: He's going to cheat on her, and he's going to treat her badly.
0: The comments on this are crazy. Carly Joe said, well, that's because he's attracted to men, sis.
3: That's funny. And then the fact that she's bringing that up, so he must not be like giving her like what she needs. So she's probably already feeling it like, yeah, I think you're attracted to me, but I'm not really sure. And then for him to be like, yeah, I'm at like 80. And I mean, you just love
4: but
3: me.
4: But what if it was but the other way around?
0: Well, remember I talked about that.
4: Then.
0: I had an ex that literally told me to my face, she's like, look, one person has to love the other one more. And in our situation, that's you.
4: I do agree with that method, though. I do. Like, someone
3: but
4: loves.
3: I feel like she's saying it. She said it in a very like mean and negative way, I think.
0: But what is the difference in loving someone?
3: Because love is like an actual like action. And I feel like attraction is just like you're just basing everything on looks. And that's why, like, if you really, really loved her, you would be more attracted to her.
4: No, not necessarily.
3: Yes.
4: Love
0: you
4: and attraction
0: to someone
4: things.
0: You don't even know.
4: Yeah.
3: I think that when you're in love with somebody, like you are attracted to them. Like, the love is going to make you attracted to them.
4: After a while.
3: If he's not into her, then he's that's why he's not that attracted to her.
0: I want to know your thoughts on this. Shoot me a DM. You've heard what it is. It's at Tino Cochino on Instagram. Do you think, one, it's okay for one partner to love more than the other? And two, do you think it's okay for one partner to be more attracted than the other? At Tino Cochino on Instagram. Let me know.
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3: Here we go. Woo-hoo. Easiest game in the world, baby. Yes, are you smarter than Ocasio? Pay attention. Listen carefully. This is today's question.
4: Which celebrity's mom gave him his first blunt and was supportive of his habit and even helped him roll? Is it A, Wiz Khalifa, B, Snoop Dogg, or C, Cheech Marin?
3: All right, we have Ronnie on the line. He sounds like he might partake in some 420 activities, so we'll see who he thinks it is. Maybe he'll be a winner. Next.

0: are you smarter than Nicasio? We're going to see if Ronnie is. What's up, bro?
1: Hey, what's going on?
0: Just chilling, man. We're going to play this game really quick, super easy. Nicasio is going to give you a question. He'll follow it up with a few multiple choice answers and just trust your gut, man. Pick whichever one you think it is so we can get you hooked up, okay?
1: All right, cool. Got you.
2: Which celebrity's mom gave him his first blunt and was supportive of his habit and even helped him roll? Is it A, Wiz Khalifa, B, Snoop Dogg, or C, Cheech Marin?
1: I would say B, Snoop Dogg.
2: No.
0: That's who I thought it was, too. It's not Snoop.
2: Mama Dogg didn't like
0: that. But it's all good. Your options are A, Wiz Khalifa.
2: Or C, Cheech Marin.
1: Cheech Marin.
0: No. It wasn't Cheech. It was Wiz Khalifa?
2: Wiz Khalifa.
0: Damn. Yeah. So that means you agree that you think it's Wiz Khalifa A, right?
1: Yeah, of course.
0: He got it! Wow! How'd you do it? We'll get you hooked up, okay?
1: Yeah, thanks, man. I appreciate it.
0: All good, bro. Do you have like an ultimate like favorite stoner person? Like actor, singer, or any of that?
1: Yeah, I mean, Snoop's one of my faves.
0: That's the one, bro. I feel like Snoop's just everybody's favorite. Well, thank you for playing, man. I'll get your info done. Hang on. Hold on one second. Coming up next on Tino Gochino Radio, you got to marry someone that you love spending every day with, even if they were just your friend. Is that your partner? Let's talk more about it next.

0: like a. So you should apparently marry someone that you would still love spending every day with, even if they were just your friend.
1: Oh,
0: and
1: wow.
0: This is all according to a psychologist. They said relationship experts often emphasize that long-term happiness is built less on excitement alone and more on companionship, friendship, and emotional safety. And the couples who thrive over decades are often the ones who simply enjoy being together, whether they're traveling the world or sitting quietly at home. Research consistently shows that friendship is one of the strongest predictors of a successful marriage. No relationship is perfect, but choosing someone who feels like both your partner and your best friend can create a foundation that lasts long after the excitement of the honeymoon phase, once it like fades away.
1: Yeah. I mean, even with my girl now, like I was friends with her. Like we were in the same friend group for like years in high school. And so then I finally got with her, but I knew how it felt to be friends with her before I got with her.
0: So does it make you feel weird when our producer Matt, like whenever we go on like work trips together and she's there, he is always trying to do like things with her to become a closer friend? Like remember they wanted to go snorkeling,
1: yeah,
0: and all these,
1: yeah,
0: things. Is that weird to you or is it cool because they're just friends?
1: I mean, it's cool. Yeah, because I know they're will never ever be anything there.
0: But could there be something there potentially if this is whole thing surrounds the conversation is surrounding itself around basically being friends and saying that that's what you want? What if they become such good friends that they're like, wow, it's crazy. Me and you are so compatible, so much more compatible than Nicasio and I ever were.
1: I didn't want to say this, but I'm going to say it. So like after one of the trips, she was like, dude, like why does Matt always trying to do things? It's kind of weird. Like I understand you do that with his wife and she might like it, but I don't. I said,
2: oh, he's
1: damn.
2: Capping.
1: I said, oh,
2: capping.
1: Damn.
2: But don't worry, I'd never leave my beautiful wife for your girl, Nicasio.
3: We don't have to
2: don't
3: shame
2: worry.
3: The women. That sounded a little mean.
1: Yeah, yeah. No, don't shame the women.
2: Who's shaming? Me?
1: Yeah.
2: Because I call my wife beautiful?
1: That's what Serena said.
3: We said I would never leave for Amber. Like, I don't know. It was kind of like downplaying Amber.
1: Yeah, yeah, yeah.
2: I'm just big up on my wife. Sorry, Serena. I thought you were all into that.
3: I am, but you could just say, like, I love my wife. She's beautiful.
0: So see, clearly, Serena and Matt would never work.
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0: All right, celebrity gossip. We call it tea time. And today we're talking about Too Short, who feels he should partner up with E-40 instead of going against him. And I don't know, man. You already did it. You don't have to go twice. We'll talk more about it next.
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1: Ozempic, Wegovy, GLP-1s. If you're taking them, one thought haunts you. What if I stop? British Medical Journal study says you'll gain every pound back, but four times faster. So what now? There is an answer. Alex Gowen patented hypnosis. The Journal of the AMA says adding behavior therapy to GLP-1s produces nearly three times the results than GLP-1s alone. And hypnosis is behavior therapy, concentrated. 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
7: Hello. I want to part of the team. You want to part of the team. We need to part of the team. Let's have a part of the team. Let me

0: So the last versus battle was Game and YG. And YG. That was entertaining.
1: It was good.
0: It was good. And now Too Short is speaking out on Hugh? On Huey Lewis in the band.
1: Hugh Jackman?
2: Oh, rest in peace, Huey.
0: Yeah, he's speaking out on who he thinks should do a head-to-head versus battle. And this hasn't been done yet. Who are we talking?
3: So he wants to team up with E-40. He says, I didn't want to battle.
0: E-40 already did it.
3: But he wants to team up because they battled. He's like, I never wanted to battle then, and I don't want to battle now. Like, that's my best friend in hip-hop. And he says, I'd sign up for me and 40 against anybody. Like, that would be fun. He says, it hasn't been done before, like, where, you know, people battle against each other.
0: While we're talking about it, we might as well do it since you brought up E-40. He's got a new song with Juvenile. That is crazy.
1: Yeah.
0: It sounds like classic Juvenile, but it sounds modern. And E-40 obviously puts his twist on it. God, play a clip real quick.
4: It's hard out here for a rapper. Gotta stay prayed up and strapped. These OGs out here putting them battery packs in their back. I remember when I was flirting with the triple beam as a teen. Now I'm a serial entrepreneur, came out squeaky clean.
5: Something ain't right.
0: I love it, bro.
1: That's
0: it's a summertime. It feels like that music we need,
3: when
0: man.
3: When they said that the OGs are putting a battery pack in their back, I just pictured like a Buzz Lightyear. Like,
1: yeah, what does that mean?
6: If you knew battery pack in your back like Buzz.
1: If you knew where that came from, Timbaland had a battery pack, and it was actually a subwoofer on his backpack.
0: And Cassie, like, you're kicking out of facts.
3: I know. I'm going to say that's what I thought of.
0: Talking about battery packs in your backpack.
6: Serena, we're done with you.
3: You've been a meanie.
0: No. Shout out to E-40. Shout out to Too Short. Shout out to Versus, Tim Swiss, the whole thing. For all my parents, not really parents, I guess, but children, depending on how old you are, the more you hang out with your mom, the longer she'll live. Serena found this story because she's trying to guilt her kid.
1: Oh, my
0: Serena,
1: God.
0: Cordelia, you're never going to leave me.
3: My son loves me.
0: No one said he didn't.
1: Oh, my God, Serena.
0: Ooh. Put down the gloves, Tyson. We'll talk about it next.
1: Someone don't love her.

0: There is a study, listen, by researchers at the University of California, San Francisco, that found that strong social connections may help older adults live longer. So the six-year study followed 1,600 adults with an average age of 71 and found that 22.8% of lonely participants died, compared with 14.2% of those who reported adequate companionship, suggesting that meaningful relationships may play an important role in longevity and healthy aging. So basically, if you have an older parent, you should be showing them more love and they'll be around longer.
1: Mm-hmm. I feel like this could go towards grandparents too, like going to visit your grandparents. So make sure that they're not lonely. Yeah. And but, I don't know.
2: Thanks, Serena. All my grandparents are dead.
3: But Serena, that's
1: did you visit them?
2: Oh my God.
3: Not enough.
4: That's not the story, though.
1: Is it just pick on Serena Day? Focus
4: on
1: the story.
4: I'm just saying. I'm just like, you like to veer off. And this is like, we're talking about the parents.
1: It's the same thing. Well, a grandparent's a parent, dummy.
0: Everyone's so aggressive today. What is happening? Would you visit Nicasio once he's old in a home? Would you go visit?
1: No.
4: Oh, wow. You want to change my back?
1: No.
0: Dude, with all this laughter around me, perfect segue. I have a new clip on YouTube that I would love for you guys to go check out. And we'll talk all about it next.

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2: Funky, funky, fresh.
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0: So you guys have been on this comedy journey with me for about 2 years now. Literally, when I decided that I was going to jump into it, I talked about it on this show, and it's just turned into this thing, man. I'm on the road every weekend. I'm having a blast. I'm on tour with Carlos Mencia. I have my own Love Bomb comedy tour that's going on, and I'm having so much fun. Now, what I'm trying to do is build up my YouTube, because the thing is, Netflix ain't going to come calling anytime soon.
1: You never know.
0: I'm not going to get Hulu next week.
2: Maybe Tubi.
0: I would take Tubi.
2: Yeah. I mean, everyone's on it.
0: But here's the thing. I know you got to start somewhere. And so Instagram and TikTok, I'm having fun. I'm posting like minute long clips and stuff like that. But I'm like, I want to post more long form content because I do a lot of storytelling. So I'm starting to post my longer clips on YouTube. So if you haven't seen the first 10 minute clip from my Love Bomb comedy tour, you can go check that out now. It's streaming. It's called Dating in Your 40s. Basically just talking about why dating in your 40s sucks, me not wanting kids, so on and so forth. I also just dropped a new clip with a story. Basically, it revolves around the worst guy's night that I ever had in my life. When my divorce was going on, I hadn't gone out. I really talked to anybody. And a buddy of mine was like, yo, we should go out and have a guy's night. And I was like, all right, that's cool. And then, 25-year-old Kalen pulled up in his Subaru. And
1: that's a sensible car.
0: When we went out to drink, he told me he wasn't going to drink. He just wanted me to drink alone because he's the designated driver.
1: He's very responsible.
0: It was the worst guy's night ever. So you can go watch it now. It's on my YouTube. Go subscribe. I would greatly appreciate that, man. If you're supporting my comedy journey, this is the way to do it for sure. And also, come to a show. You can find tickets, and you can find the YouTube, and you can find everything. 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

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See you at the bar, you was hardly talking. That's when I knew that your heart was scarring. Friends to lovers need a part to star in. Like, wait, babe, let me ask you.

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Been heard what you said through the grapevine. Funny thing about your problems, they ain't mine. Staying up through the late night. 20 seconds to game time. Getting religious with it. Time crossing these state lines. 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

let's get the party started. 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

0: you could put me any place on the map, cause I'm him. 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Mr. Hem.
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1: All right, we're all here. Comedian J.J. Williamson, Trey G. It is the weekend, and coming up, guys, Trey G says he needs our help making a decision. Yeah.
3: Let's talk about it.
1: All right. And then we're tapping in with psychic astrologist Kim Allen to take a look at your financial future, love life.
2: Hey.
1: All right, but coming up next, get ready. We got Dayfail. 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

0: fresh dress to impress, ready to party. Money in your pocket, time to move your body.
1: I'm him.
2: Guess what? We're all here. There is Trey G, comedian JJ Williamson. We were talking to Sean. Sean, you still there, right? Sean?
3: Yes.
2: Okay, I wasn't sure now. So Sean, he hit us up. Sean said he wanted to be on Date Fail. And he said he went on a date with a girl. He saw her on his friend's IG page. The friend set him up. They go out on a date, right? Am I getting this right now, Sean? Y'all go out on a date.
3: Yes.
2: You had a great time. You don't think you did anything wrong. Sean said he looks good. On a scale of 1 to 10, he's about a 10 and a half. He says she listened and everything else. Now, his whole thing is he thinks she's married. He thinks she must be married because there's no way that she would not be attracted to him and block him. She's blocked him, everybody. And he doesn't understand why. So guess what, Sean? We're going to call her. You be quiet, please.
3: Okay.
2: If you can. Shh. Here we go.
4: Hello?
2: Hi, is Carrie there?
4: Yeah, this is Carrie.
2: Hey, Carrie, it's Dee Dee from the radio station along with Trey G and comedian JJ Williams. Hey, how you doing?
4: Oh, I'm doing good. What's going on?
2: JJ, comedian JJ Williamson has a friend who said they went on a date with you. We wanted to know if we could talk to you about it.
4: Yeah, we can.
2: Okay. Well, he says his friend is a guy named Sean.
4: It was a nice date. Like, before we went out, he seemed super nice. We were having a good time, vibing. He was texting me back fast. Like, I was super into him. And then when we went on the date, he was just so rude. Like, he constantly, anything I would say, he was one-upping me. He had something better every single time. He also, like, cut me off all the time, which is such a turn-off on me. Like, for instance, like, he asked me what kind of car I drove, and I told him I drove a Honda Accord. And then he was like, well, I had a Honda Civic. By the time I was 15, I paid for it myself cash. And I'm like, first of all, I don't believe that. But second of all, like, why? Like, you asked me the question. It's not like he was, like, set me up. And, like, he would do that with, like, everything. Like, he asked me, like, where I like to vacation. I was like, oh, I go to Hawaii once a year. And then he'd be like, well, I go to Dubai quarterly, and I have a

0: penthouse in Dubai.
1: Okay. Hey, Carrie, that's all you needed to say. I get it now. I feel you. As a woman, that is a big turnoff. It's almost like he was bragging a little bit. At the same time,
0: yeah.
1: He was trying to impress you, but you're like, I'm not impressed by this. Like, just have a regular conversation.
0: No, totally. I mean, like, he might be confident. I don't know, whatever you want to call it, but it just was, like, too much. Like, I could probably be like, I had a bologna sandwich. He'd be like, well, I had a steak sandwich 2 years ago. Like, I can't.
1: Yeah. Every time you say something.
0: Every single day.
1: Yeah. Well, listen, I got to be honest with you, Carrie. I'm going to be totally honest right now. Liked you. He thought that you guys had a great date. He really, really liked you a lot. He wanted to go out on another date with you because he reached out to us and went on the date. And he is actually on the line right now. He's here on the phone. Hello, Sean. You can now have your answer, Sean.
2: Man, are you serious, Doug? So you got mad because I'm relating to you? I'm just because what I did was better than what you did. That don't make no sense. Oh.
1: So I take it if I said I would pay for you guys to go on another date, you're not going.
0: I mean, I'll go by myself if you want to pay for my dinner or something.
2: Wow, really? You got to be
0: really
2: like that?
0: I don't want to go with Sean.
1: Yeah, okay, Sean, she don't want to go on a date. We were going to pay for it and everything. It's a wrap, sir. In the future, though, for real, Sean, I mean, I'm kind of with Carrie on this. Figure out how to have a conversation. Yeah, just how to have, you know, a good dialogue and try to have some interest in other people a little bit, okay?
2: I'm just going to date more interesting people.
3: Oh,
2: I guess.
3: Wow.
1: All right, on that note, Carrie, Sean, you hear everything was going down. They're not going out. Give it up for Sean and Carrie.
4: Hey.
1: It's Dave Valley.

0: It's Dee Dee's Weekend Kickback. All right, so there he is, comedian J.J. Williamson, Trey G. Whoop. Hey, listen, coming up, psychic Kim Allen's got some news that she'd like to share with us about what's to come in all of our future. Mm. Plus, we're going to draw more paper for you with that $1,000 minute game. But up next, Retta Chicken Metcalf. This woman here is a serious boxer.
1: Yes.
0: We proud of her. We love when this woman comes in.
1: Ain't done, we though.
0: All right, checking out Dee Dee's Weekend Kickback.

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0: We love when this woman comes in.
1: Ain't done we though.
0: She got the best energy.
1: Man, my arm is hurting right now.
0: She punched you.
1: Yeah, man, I was talking to her and she caught me off guard.
2: Gotcha.
1: Well, I need a sling.
0: Yeah, let me tell y'all something right now. This woman right here is about to go down in history. She's about to fight again. She is the MF champ. If you go to her page, she said her name is the real Slim Goody. AKA Chicken.
2: Come on.
0: The MF champ. Please welcome Miss Sheretta Metcalf.
1: Hey,
0: all
1: right. Stop playing, huh?
3: Come on. The champ is here.
0: I know that's right.
2: Yes, Lord.
0: How you doing?
1: Champ is
3: here. I'm doing great.
0: It's always good to see you. You know, you know, we're all a fan of yours because you have some of the best, honestly, you have the best energy. You come in the room and we love that. So let's talk, first of all, Chicken. You're a boxer.
3: Yes.
0: Tell everybody about, you know, your history and how you got into boxing.
3: Well, everybody know me because I used to be whooping ass live at Exposure.
1: For real?
3: Yeah. You know what I'm saying? In the club.
1: Right.
3: Mm-hmm. Where they was throwing money. So I was whooping ass for cash.
0: No.
1: Damn.
3: Yes.
0: Did you fight as a kid at all? Did you get into fights or anything?
3: A little bit because, you know, I'm from Oak Cliff, so I did a little fight, but I was always the funny girl, the get money girl.
0: Yeah.
3: You know what I'm saying? But, shoot, I found another way to get some money.
0: You got hands.
3: And I had some hands.
0: Wow.
3: Yeah, so that's what it was.
0: Damn. Mm-hmm. Okay, so here it is. How many belts do you have?
3: I have the IBF world title belt.
0: Oh, yes. Come on now.
3: That's my world title, but now I don't drop down to a new weight class now, so I can be a two-division world champion.
0: Wait a minute. So this weight class is for women too?
3: Yeah. Okay, I wish I would go in there and try to fight Clarissa Shields.
1: Yeah, right. You ain't lying.
3: Hey,
1: I ain't think about it like that.
0: What is Clarissa's weight class? Like, what
3: right now, she's finna fight at super middleweight, which is 160.
0: Okay.
3: I can't get to 160 to save my life.
1: That was your clothes on.
3: That's what clothes. That's what another human inside of me. I was pregnant and I still won 160.
2: What would be your weight class considered? What would your weight class be?
3: I'm 115. I'm going down to super band. Super flyweight.
2: Gotcha.
0: Okay, super now flyweight. How much?
3: 115.
0: What? You got to get down to 115 pounds.
3: Yes.
1: Is that difficult to do?
3: No, not really, because I was just fighting at 118, so I'm just dropping down 3 more pounds, and I'm not. I don't get super big over my weight, so I'm not like in fat camp.
1: Right. Mm-hmm.
3: So, and I don't really have to do a lot of sweat, because if you just train hard and eat right, my weight just fall off.
0: Hold on. What's fat camp?
3: Meaning that you pretty much in the beginning of camp, you just worry about trying to get the weight off. Because you got guys who got to lose 30 and 40 pounds.
1: Right. Mm-hmm.
3: With me, I'm just losing like 10. I ain't losing no 2. Hey. Dang, Diddy, I'm a little thick. Yeah, but I only have to lose like 10, between 10 and 15 pounds.
0: Okay.
2: Yo.
3: So, yeah, I'm pretty much eating.
2: Okay. I'm about to say, what do that look like for you? Is it like drinking water? Is it crash diet?
3: High protein. Yes, because thank God, even at my age, I still have a high metabolism.
2: Yo.
0: Wow.
3: So I have to keep eating. And then, like, I'm training at 115, 120 degree weather right now in Texas. Geez. So I'm literally walking in a gym and just sweating.
2: Right.
3: My camera guy, he just recorded me, and he's over there sweating.
0: You're able to do that.
3: So I'm able to do that. So
1: when you say you got to get down to 115, let's say you at 116, why do they stop fights for 1 pound like that?
3: They don't. If they stop the fight, that mean that the fighter was scared to fight that person because they not stopping the fight for one pound.
1: Okay.
3: You just got to pay a fine.
1: You will have to pay a fine.

0: You have to pay a fine.
1: Oh, those fines be super high. Like
0: it depends on how much money you making. Like me, I make some money, but they ain't got. They not. They probably take $1,000 or $2,000 a pound. Jeez. But then you got guys like when Ryan Garcia came in overweight with Devin Haney, they be having to pay like $1 million.
1: Okay. Now that 115 is strictly for the weigh in. Like you can go. You can the next day you can be 118 and you could.
0: The next day I could be 130.
1: Mm. Oh really?
0: Yeah.
1: And fight.
0: Okay. That's why it's good that I'm going down in weight. Because a lot of those girls, when I was fighting at the bigger weights, at fight night, everybody like, dang, why she so big? She is bigger than me. They know how to gain their body back up so big, and I'm just a naturally slim chick. Yeah.
2: Yeah. So you ever fought somebody who was really big? They gave you a punch, and you were like, ouch.
0: Yeah.
2: Where was the hit? Where did you take the hit where you knew? You were like, oh,
0: she
2: my God.
0: She knew with a mean overhand. I said, my legs start shaking. I said, ooh, I might be about to go down. I'm glad it was at the end of the round. My coach said, now you seen her best shot. I said, ooh, Jesus, I hope I don't never give you a best shot again.
1: I won't see
0: you
1: no more.
0: You know what I mean?
2: Right. Okay. Wait, we got to take a break. Okay. I told y'all, when this woman walks in,
1: yeah,
2: the energy level in this show
1: is so amazing,
2: is
1: man.
2: Great.
1: So
2: more
1: amazing.
2: With this woman right here. I'm talking about Sharetta Chicken Metcalf. This woman here is a serious boxer.
1: Yes.
2: We proud of her. More with her coming up.

0: give and take.
1: Guys are here. Let me see. There is Trey G, also comedian JJ Williamson. And I told y'all, the energy goes up to a whole nother level, yes, level when this woman is in the building. Thanks. She is the IBF bantamweight champion, y'all. This woman right here, Sharetta Chicken Metcalf.
2: Hey. All right.
1: So, okay. So here's the thing. You signed with, how has your life changed when you signed with,
0: MVP Most Valuable Promotions.
1: Mm-hmm.
0: Oh, it's Jake definitely, Paul. Yeah, it's definitely a big thing. We promoted on the highest levels, as far as like when we like now I'm finna fight on ESPN.
1: Yeah, oh, wow. Come on.
0: Yes, so you know what I'm saying? And we're doing all women's cards, and that's nothing that's never happened on ESPN.
1: Right.
0: Yeah, so I'm the fight right before the co-main event.
1: Mm-hmm.
0: I'm fighting up against a former world champion, Amanda Gallé.
1: Wow.
0: Mm.
2: Okay.
0: About to put them hands on her. She's
2: put
0: from Canada.
2: Put them hands on her.
0: Yeah, she's from Canada.
2: Bye, Amanda.
0: Uh-oh. Yeah, she's from Canada, so I'm about to eat some Canadian bacon.
3: Come on.
2: Yeah.
3: Come on.
2: Yeah.
3: She popping like she from a DFW, bacon. For real.
1: Yeah.
3: You hear me?
1: I love
3: Let me ask you this, though. Do the spotlight, because now it's getting bigger. You know what I'm saying? Yeah. Do the spotlight ever get to you? Do you ever get nervous? Is it?
0: Really, the nerves was when I fought on that Netflix card.
3: Yeah.
0: We fought in Madison Square Garden.
1: Yeah.
0: Right. So even though we on ESPN, The arena's a little smaller now,
1: mm-hmm.
0: but I done been there before.
3: Of
0: now.
3: Course, yeah.
0: So right. Now it's just like when I get in the ring, I'd be like, girl,
3: I'm ready.
0: I'm ready.
3: Yeah.
0: Yeah, what's up?
1: So, did you think this was gonna be your life when you got into boxing
0: of
1: or at all?
0: Of course not.
1: Really?
0: I did not. Because, I mean, I was just fighting the club to take care of my kids.
1: Mm-hmm.
0: You know what I'm saying? And I was just like, another way to make money.
3: Right.
0: And so, when I just started seeing the bigger picture in that, though, because I ended up meeting Floyd Mayweather when I got flew out to Miami to fight at the King of Diamonds. You know, they say I'm fighting at the King of Diamonds.
3: Yeah, 100%.
0: Yes, and so he met me, and he was like, oh, yeah, she fighting? Because he seen me fight before, and he picked me, and then when I won, I got paid by him.
3: That's hard.
0: So I said, oh, yeah, the sky's the limit now, so I just started hustling harder.
3: That's hard.
1: That's so beautiful to hear, right? It's like a dream come true life, and you get to meet all these celebs and do all of these different things. What is the big walkout song? What is your walkout song when you come out?
0: I'm coming out to that Toby Queen.
1: Uh-huh.
0: She's your queen to be.
2: Hell to the night.
0: I'm telling you, I better watch ESPN because I'm coming out to me a whole dance.
1: I thought you were going to say Young Miami going to come out there with you and spin that. Come
3: not
1: on. Do something. You ain't going to have nobody with you, though? No celeb walking out with you?
0: Nah, not because I'm not the main event.
1: Oh, you can't. Okay.
0: I'm not the one that's be chosen, but I'm here because I put in the hard work.
3: Yeah.
0: You know what I'm saying? Yeah. I ain't letting no make me stop.
3: Come on.
0: That made me go harder.
3: Come on, I can't do it?
0: I'm finna show
1: you
0: I
1: can. Don't you love that when somebody tells you no?
0: Y'all love when they tell me I can't, because then when I beat them up.
3: Oh, God.
0: Because all my fights
3: are.
0: Oh, God.
3: Hold on.
0: Yeah.
3: I can't even look at your eyes after that.
0: Yeah.
1: She said when I beat them up.
3: I had to look down.
0: Because my fights will be like, okay, you probably can beat Metcalf. No, I'm finna show you why she can't beat me.
1: I know
3: Come
1: that's
3: on.
1: Right. Now, you said you have kids. How many kids? Three?
0: Two.

0: or three?
1: Two. Two boys.
0: Two boys. Mm-hmm. Now, when you go to parent-teacher conferences, are they scared when you walk in? Oh. Some of the female teachers be like, now, you know their mama is a professional boxer.
1: See, no. See, my kids, they don't be scared. They be like, okay, we at school, so we safe.
0: Okay.
1: My mom not going to show out at school. Yeah.
0: Oh, yeah, mama show out.
1: Yeah, because, you know, school these days, they want to call the police and CBS. You know, back then, when I was little, my mom would whoop my butt in school.
2: In front of everybody.
1: In front of everybody. And no police came or nothing. The teacher just was sitting right there.
0: Yeah, yeah. That's when you got them hands, Shoretta. That's it, mama. You have a foundation. Yes. And tell everybody about it.
1: So it's called SLM Foundation. It's the initials of my name, Shoretta Levitt Metcalf, but it also means sisterhood, leadership, and mentorship.
0: Oh, okay. Love
3: come
0: it.
3: On, Levitt.
1: Yeah, yeah.
3: Go ahead, then.
1: So
3: you ain't just really all chicken.
1: Okay. Yeah, I'm a little something else. With a little bit of dog in here.
0: Okay, so you have your foundation. I know you do a lot of good things and stuff and give back to the community.
1: Mm-hmm.
0: You have that. You're a mom. Tell everybody again when the big fight is.
1: It's going to be August 8th in Orlando live on ESPN.
2: We tapping in, too.
1: Because I'll be live. You're going to have to watch me.
0: Do you get triggered in the ring, though? Like, if somebody hits you so hard, and even though you guys may be friends,
1: I want my lick back.
0: Oh, okay.
1: I want my lick back. Yeah, we still could be friends, but I'm getting my lick back.
2: Spoken like a boxing YN.
1: Yeah, I want my lick back.
3: Hey, you ever been in the ring and boxing, man? You ever been like, damn, what the bell is that?
1: Shoot, yesterday. I started my cycle.
0: Oh, shoot. Oh, that's right. Yeah, we got to think about that.
1: Yeah. And it's so hot. And I'm 41. I said, Jesus. The girl I was born, she 30. Shoot, she came in. I thought, putting the bitch in the hell.
0: I like this lady, y'all.
1: You got Billy Jones on top of that.
0: You are so wonderful. I swear, I love meeting people with great energy like you, for real. You bring a light. You walk through this place as 100%. Soon as you walk in. I just want you to know I love you.
1: Thank you.
0: You guys have got to be watching ESPN on August 8th. She's going to be boxing live from Orlando, Florida. Also, make sure you follow her online. Let them know how to follow you.
1: Follow me on The Real Slim Goody. I'm talking about with D-A.
0: Duh.
1: The how we talk here in Dallas. Duh. Yeah.
0: Underscore.
1: Slim.
0: Underscore.
1: Goody.
0: There it is. Y'all gotta follow this woman. And let me tell you something. Every now and then she'll post up them cute pics. She be in there posing and things.
1: Yeah, I gotta let them know, man. I beat you up, but I look sexy when I do it.
0: Come on. Please clap it up for this woman, Miss Shoretta Chicken Metcalf.
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It's Dee Dee's Weekend Kickback. Comedian J.J. Williamson and Trey G. All right, guys, listen, coming up, psychic Kim Allen's got some news that she'd like to share with us about what's to come in all of our future. All right. But up next, it's the Mad Minute Prank Call. You're checking out Dee Dee's Weekend Kickback.

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0: The Box, home of DD in the Morning.

0: It's Dee Dee's Weekend Kickback. All right, so Trey G's here, comedian J.J. Williamson. All right, guess what, you guys? On the way this weekend, we celebrate World Wide Web Day. Y'all remember that we used to put www before everything?
1: www.
2: Dying on
0: life.
2: I still do.
1: Do you?
2: Heck no.
1: I know you ain't.
2: Heck no.
1: Yep.
2: I forget. Nah, I'll play her.
0: I know, right? It's National Girlfriends Day.
2: My girlfriend.
0: Come on, and now. Respect for Parents Day.
1: Come on now.
0: All
1: big
0: right?
1: one.
0: All right, coming
1: big
0: up next. If you're wondering what your financial future or love life looks like,
1: come on.
0: Guess what? Psychic astrologist Kim Allen will be here.
1: She got it.
0: So get ready to call in and talk to her. It happens in minutes. You're checking out Dee Dee's Weekend Kickback.

0: And let me see. There's Trey G. Also, a comedian, J.J. Williamson, is with me. I love when it's the beginning of the month because we get a chance to talk to this woman. I'm talking about psychic astrologist Kim Ellis.
1: All right. Stop playing.
2: Good morning.
0: Good morning, Kim. All right, Kim, let's talk. You know, it's a whole new month. Tell me. Yes. You know, I'm a Capricorn. I'd like to know what's going on for corn season. Well, it's not corn season. Yeah,
3: corn season.
0: I call it corn season when it comes around. But I've been reading a lot of things about Capricorn. Like every time this is the funny thing about your algorithm with social media. Yo. I'll see something about a Capricorn, and next thing, all of it starts coming up about who we are. But what's going on for Capricorns in the month of August?
2: So Capricorns are going to do very well in terms of their partnerships. There's going to be a lot of emphasis on partnerships, getting things right, getting things straight. And also there is a chance to build long-term wealth. Mm. So Capricorns are putting their roots down in situations that are important to them. It's family, it's home, and it's money. That's what's going to be happening for Capricorn.
0: Well, isn't that something to hear and see, huh?
1: Absolutely.
0: All right, here's another question. Comedian J.J. Williamson is a Virgo. He just dropped his unbelievable comedy special on YouTube. It's called Overlooked. Mm-hmm. Doing very well with the
1: numbers.
0: Doing
1: very wonderful with the numbers right now, man. So do you feel like this is going to continue? Is it going to expand? What did you see with him now finally releasing
0: his comedy special? And his comedy, where is it going?
2: This is wonderful. So, first of all, happy birthday, Virgo. We are in Virgo season on the 22nd, so we start those Virgo birthdays.
0: I love Virgos.
3: Yeah, they good.
2: So this is going to be a good momentum for you. Virgos are going to be going up because next year, Jupiter's going to go into the sign of Virgo, and it means expansion and abundance. So this is a good start for you, JJ.
0: Wow, thank you so much. Expansion and abundance,
1: I love it.
0: JJ.
1: I love it.
0: Yeah, I think that's expand. Awesome.
1: Yeah.
0: All right, Trey, what do you want to ask? Anything?
3: Kim. I got a lot of new things popping off, it feel like, for the month of August. What do you see my August shaping up to be? What's the biggest thing that's going to be happening for me in August?
0: Is it love? Are you thinking love?
3: Is it love? Is it business? I've been getting into a lot of hostings here lately.
2: Yes.
3: Yeah, a lot of
2: hostings. There's going to be more social events coming up for you, Cancer. And one more thing. So you're going to be out there in the public, but you're also going to be doing some things around your home. I don't know if you're going to be fixing up your home, tidying up your home.
3: Kim, leave me alone, Kim. Kim, leave me alone. You're too accurate. Leave me alone.
0: She is.
3: Leave me alone, Kim.
0: You got to stop right there. Hold on a second. He just complained about the fact that, you know, he's got his mom's house, right? Yeah. He inherited his mom's house. Yeah. And he was talking about all the things that have been going wrong. Yeah. And every day he walks in here in the studio and tells us something.
3: Cut off. Leave me alone.
0: It's true.
3: Leave me alone.
0: You see that, Kim?
3: What do you see, Kim?
2: Yes. So you're going to be fixing it up. You're going to be serious about it, though.
3: Yeah.
2: You're going to get a plan. You're going to put some money behind it. You're going to put some energy behind it. And you're going to make it comfortable because, you know, that is your kingdom. Right. Your home is your kingdom, and it's got to be right. You're going to start on it this month.
3: Wow. Okay, I like that, Kim. Yeah. I appreciate that.
1: So, in other words, you fit have a tool belt.
0: So, Kim, I'm curious about this because you are a psychic astrologist, right?
2: Yes, uh-huh.
0: Okay. As a psychic, I'm curious about this because a lot of people will talk about, you know, are there really, and do you believe in spirits? Like, there are people who will say that maybe a deceased family member came through and exposed family secrets or is that true? And
2: Yes. And you know, it depends on, so you can look into a person's chart and see if they can have visitations from people from the on the other side.
0: Uh-huh.
2: It depends on where their Uranus is and where their Mercury is.
0: Mm.
2: And I have talked to several people. In fact, I know a woman right now. She's very dear to me. And she's always talking about she has visitations.
0: Mm-hmm.
2: And at first I was saying, maybe she needs some medication.
0: Mm-hmm.
2: But I've been knowing her too long. And I took a look at her chart and I said, she can be very sensitive to energies from the other side.
0: Mm.
2: And I do believe that's true.
0: Really? Now, what about this? What about, are there common signs that a loved one is trying to communicate with us? Like, if there's somebody listening right now, is there something that you know and you'll be like, this is a family member trying to communicate?
2: Well, first of all, smells.
0: Mm.
2: If you get a smell, some kind of familiar smell, or if things just start dropping, like a picture fall off off a shelf, or a book falls off a shelf, or you know, you just get a memory about something. And so this is a real story. A friend of mine who had worked with this guy in construction, his friend died.
0: Mm-hmm.
2: And a week after he died, he got this weird phone call with the sounding like the guy's voice. And it's like, I heard it too. And it's like, well, Did he owe you money? I don't know.
0: Wow.
3: And I owe you money. Oh, Lord.
0: Wow.
2: But that happens. It happens a lot. Because I think that there's a very thin veil, and there is another side, and they do walk amongst us. Mm-hmm. I truly believe that.
0: Thanks. I do, too. I swear, I could have swore. I smell every now and then in our house, and we had found out that our house had belonged to this woman. And every now and then, who had gotten older and her kids put her in a nursing home, so I don't know what else happened. I think she passed away. But nonetheless, there have been times when I've walked in the house or walked somewhere in the house and I smell a certain perfume that smells like an older lady.
3: I promise you.
0: I'd be like, okay, where's that smell coming from?
3: Oh, Lord.
0: And I do believe
2: that's a visitation.
0: That is? She wants to stay at her house? I think one day I said, hey, lady, we're taking care of it, sweetie. It's ours
3: She want to see her house.
0: Yeah, I start talking. I was on a gummy. It's ours now.
3: Oh, all right. No.
0: All right, listen.
1: Don't worry. You're going to get your mail.
0: All right, so here's the deal. You guys want to talk to psychic astrologist Kim Allen, you could do so right now. The phone lines are open for you at 833-TALK-TO-DEEDEE.
1: That's 833-825-5233.

0: It's Dee Dee's Weekend Kickback. We're all here. Trey G, comedian J.J. Williamson, also known as J.J. from the Sip. Two Peas. Now listen, let's talk about this. J.J. from the Sip, Two Peas, YouTube. Let's talk about it. Everybody has to subscribe to your YouTube channel.
1: Subscribe to my YouTube page, man. Overlook will be on YouTube, man.
0: All weekend long.
1: So please subscribe. Stop what you're doing. Man, funny from beginning to end.
0: Yeah, J.J. has released his comedy special. And when I tell you, it is a 10 of 10.
2: Facts.
0: I'm really serious. It was everybody I talked to said, "Oh my God, I didn't know JJ was that funny." Who saw the sneak peek?
1: Right on. They can't. Yeah, for real.
0: So
1: man.
0: Everybody,
1: so
0: make sure you go to YouTube, subscribe, and make sure you subscribe to his YouTube channel, The Real JJ from the Sip.
1: Two Peas.
0: We're still talking with psychic astrologist Kim Allen.
2: All right.
0: So get ready to call in and talk to her yourself. You're checking out Dee Dee's Weekend Kickback.
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0: right, so we're on with psychic astrologist Kim Allen.
1: Yeah. All right.
0: So we want to know something. We want to know, what is your zodiac sign and what is your question for psychic astrologist Kim Allen? Is this Carlin?
2: Yeah, this is Carolyn. Oh, I'm Carolyn. A Libra, and I want to know, will I be successful again?
3: Oh, so let me just say right now, Venus is going to be going into your sun sign on the 6th, girl, and you're going to have a lot of opportunities for doors to open for you. So when you say successful again, are you talking about short-term success or long-term success?
2: I'm talking about long-term success.
3: So, well, Venus is going to be there to help you open doors. And right now, Mars is at the top of your chart. If you got some energy, girl, go get it now. This is going to be a good time for you because people are going to be very nice. Doors will be open, and you're going to be extremely charming. So it's going to work very well.
2: Oh, thank you.
0: All right. Thank you. And we appreciate charming. You listening. I know it, right?
1: Charming.
0: Hey, good morning. Who is this?
2: Jamila.
0: Oh, Jamila, everybody.
1: Jamila, jam.
0: So, Jamila, here's the deal. We want to know, what is your zodiac sign and what is your question for psychic astrologist Kim Allen?
2: I am a Taurus, and I just have questions about my health.
3: So now this is very interesting because, you know, we have two eclipses coming up this month. We have the eclipse on the 12th and we have the eclipse on the 28th. Now that eclipse on the 12th is going to affect how you feel. I need you to take really good care of yourself. And if you're feeling that things are not right, have you made appointments for the doctor? Because that's really important.
2: Yes.
3: Good. So as long as you are following what you're supposed to do and not doing things that you know you're not supposed to do, things should work out well. But there is going to be a call for you to take better care of yourself, not work so hard, and not let people stress you out. Okay?
1: That's real.
2: Oof, okay.
0: Hold on a second. Jamila, do people stress you out a lot?
2: I have a family member that does.
0: Oh. Yes. Oh, there's a certain family member.
2: Yes.
0: You want to say which one it is?
2: It's my grandmother. She lives with us.
0: What's your grandmama be doing? What grandmama be doing?
2: It's just that generational difference.
0: Oh, okay. All right. Well, thank you very much for your call. We appreciate it. I was going to say, does she want you to get married or something? There's always that pressure.
1: I was just about to say.
2: No, I'm already married.
0: Oh, you're married?
2: It's just parenting style.
0: Parenting. Oh, she's trying to tell you how to raise your child. Okay. Uh-oh.
2: Yes.
0: All right. We got it. Thank you very much for your call. I appreciate it. Here's Devonna. Hey, Devonna.
4: I am a Cancer, and my question is, I have, my company is kind of going through some changes right now, and so I feel like I need to have a plan B put in place, and so I have a couple of business options, and I'm just trying to find out if any of those are going to

0: actually come through.
1: Let me say this to you. Because Jupiter has shifted into your house of money, girl, it's about making that money. Mm. Not only that, but on the 12th, that new moon solar eclipse will be in your house of finances. Now, let me just say this to you. Opening a business is not going to be so easy because you got Saturn at the top of your chart. But that just means that you're going to do things the right way. So if you feel as though you need to start your own business, definitely do it within the next 12 months. And let's see what can happen in terms of your money growing. But this is a good time to get the, you know, lay the foundation for something better.
2: Mm. I love it.
0: Okay, great. Thank you.
3: Devana,
0: so
3: are you there? Are you there?
0: Yes.
3: Okay,
0: yes,
3: I didn't know. I didn't know if you were here or not, if you were hooked up to an IV.
4: I don't know. For real. I'm like, boy.
2: Leave that woman alone. Yeah. She got a lot going on.
0: I was listening. I was listening to the information that was being given to me.
3: Yeah, we heard a beeping going on. I didn't know what was going on.
4: I was like, damn, is this it?
2: Devana, don't mind him. Do not mind
0: him. Thank you
3: for listening. All right. Listen, here's the deal. You could be on and you could talk to psychic astrologist Kim Allen. Is there something going on in your life? Trying to figure out what August is going to look like for you. She's on point. When I tell you this woman is on point, she already told Trey. We already knew. Trey got some problems with a house right now.
2: Yeah, big, but Kim said, look, them problems going to be settled, and I'm going to come into some money to take care of them. What she said.
3: All right.
2: You got to read between the lines. Listen what she said.
3: Here's the deal. If you have a question and you want to ask psychic astrologist Kim Allen, you could do so this morning. 833-TALK TO DeeDee.
5: That's 833-825-5233.
6: Oh, no. My tequila. Gone.

0: And guess what? We're all here, and we're on with psychic astrologist Kim Allen.
1: Yay! Woo, woo, woo, woo.
0: Now, Kim told me, you know, things are changing for me, but it's all going up, is what Kim told me.
2: Yeah.
0: What'd she tell you, Trey?
2: Kim said I'm going to get my house in order.
0: Literally.
2: Literally. Not figuratively now. My physical place where I lay my head at every day. Kim said I'm going to get my house in order.
3: Yeah.
2: I got some good things coming on that side, and my money going to grow a little bit.
0: All right. What about you?
3: Kim said I'm going to have a very successful comedy career, and I'm going to make me a little change as well.
0: Because JJ has his special on YouTube
3: right now.
0: Overlooked, and overnight the other day, I think it got, 20,000 views or more?
3: I'm at 25 now.
0: Overnight, which is great.
3: Push.
0: So listen, if you have a question for psychic astrologist Kim Allen, you can call right now. Hey, good morning. Who's this?
4: This is Jessica.
0: Hey, Jessica. So listen, what is your sign, and what is your question for psychic astrologist Kim Allen?
4: My sign is Aries, and my question is, just give it to me straight.
5: Oh, in terms of Aries, well, let me tell you what's going on. You just want a general reading, right? What's going on with Aries? Saturn, the planet of get your act together, is in your sun sign.
3: Okay.
5: And that means you cannot play games. Time is running out. Your chances for making a mistake are getting slimmer and slimmer.
3: Okay.
5: This is the time to take your life to a whole nother level. It is also a time for you to stop playing games with your money and stop being surrounded by people who don't take you serious. Mm. You are on a serious elevation right now, and you can expect only the best to come if you are serious about changing your life.
2: Level up.
4: Okay.
0: All right.
4: Okay.
0: You like that?
4: Yeah, I like that a whole lot.
0: All right. Thank you. Thank you so much. We appreciate you listening. Hey, good morning. Who's this?
6: Good morning. This is Caitlin.
0: Okay. Caitlin's got it. I can already tell Caitlin has a great energy, great and positive. Okay. So, Caitlin, what is your zodiac sign, and what is your question for psychic astrologist Kim Allen?
6: I'm a Gemini, and my question is going to be, should I continue to give my mother grace, or should I cut ties with the drama?
5: Oh, that's kind of tough. So this is what I believe. I believe she is your mother. But you know, there are people that have difficult mothers. But she's still your mom. So you may have to just love her from afar.
0: Mm.
5: Don't allow her to give you mental, to send you to the psychiatrist, because people can. But I am saying that you can give her a little grace, but take care of yourself. Wellness is very important. I'm going to tell you why, Gemini. Uranus, the planet of craziness, is in your sun sign.
0: Uh-oh.
5: And you don't need anything extra to drive you crazy.
2: Yes,
5: so I am just saying, you might need to see a therapist, love her from afar, give her grace, but don't allow anything or anyone to disrespect you, okay?
3: Ooh.
6: Thank you so much. Should I encourage her to get the help that she needs?
5: Crazy people don't know that. Oh, I'm sorry. Difficult people don't know that.
0: They don't? Wait, hold on a second. Wait, Kim, are you for real? Difficult people don't know they're difficult?
5: No, they think everybody else is the problem.
2: Is the problem. That's yeah.
0: Okay, hold on. Thank you.
2: Thanks, Caitlin.
0: All right, hold on a second. No, I need to know. Kim, I'm a Capricorn. Are Capricorns normally difficult? Are we difficult people? Am I a difficult person?
2: Oh, man.
5: No, what's happening? Capricorns are to the point.
0: Oh, okay.
5: You know, listen, it's either this way, the right way, or no way at all, so I don't know.
0: Okay, so we're not known to be difficult.
5: You are known to have things in structure, and if people don't like that, then there's a little problem.
2: I tell you who she's talking about, though.
0: Who?
2: Them damn Gemini.
0: Okay.
2: Now, I know she called about her mama, but them Geminis be just as crazy now. They be just as crazy. One of them tried to kick my dough in one time, Kim.
0: Okay, all right.
3: They're still loose now.
0: So, wait, Kim, aren't Geminis the two people or something? They're nice and then mean?
5: They are the twins. And what is happening, Uranus, the planet of, Uranus is the only planet that revolves on its side.
0: Mm-hmm.
5: When you go to the planetarium, all the other planets revolve around the sun, but they revolve on an axis. Uranus is the only one that wants to do things different, and Uranus is in the sign of Gemini.
0: Mm.
5: And oh boy, Gemini's got some stuff going on right now.
0: Mm. Look at Trey. Trey got a Gemini friend.
2: She done gave me the chills.
3: Anytime you rub your arm above the elbow,
2: Kim done gave me the chills.
0: All right, here's our final call this morning. Hi, what is your name, your zodiac sign, and what's your question for psychic astrologist Kim Allen?
7: Hi, my name is Anaya. Mm-hmm. I am a Leo. My birthday is actually on the 9th.
3: Okay.
7: And I really just want to know, what does my future hold? I've been feeling like every time something good's coming, something bad's falling right behind it.
5: Oh, no. Let me say this to you. Well, that was last year. This is this year. This year, things have shifted. You don't feel something good coming your way.

0: you should feel the wind of something wonderful coming your way because Jupiter's in your sun sign. And not only that, but Venus right now is giving you a heads up. So I'm just going to say, enjoy your summer. And I want you to change your way of thinking. Don't think negative, think positive.
1: Real talk.
2: Positive. I like that. All right, Anaya.
3: Yeah, thank you. Y'all have a good
2: one. You too. And focus on the positive now. Focus on the positive. There you go. All right, Kim, if somebody's listening right now and they want to get in touch with you, how do they find you?
0: They can contact me at KimAllen.com. That is KimAllen.com.
2: All right. We talk to her once a month, everybody. We get you all set for your month. And so for the month of August, about to be a good one. Make sure you reach out to her when you can. Give it up for psychic astrologist Kim Allen.
1: All right. All
4: 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Right here.
5: 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Yeah. 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

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He a product of the ghetto. It's what it is. It's just what it is.

It's Dee Dee's Weekend Kickback. Everybody is here. Comedian J.J. Williamson, Trey G. Coming up later, guys, there are certain songs fellas don't want to hear their women playing. 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

0: We're going to play our $1,000 minigame. Yeah, I had to turn the mic on. These guys been in here laughing.
1: We need a camera in here, boy.
2: Man, for real. We need a camera in here, man.
0: Silly. Just silly.
1: We going to get canceled, but we need one.
0: We'll get canceled?
2: Oh, yeah.
0: We sure will.
2: We're going to be on Tasha K's.
0: We would. All right, listen. Before we get into our $1,000 minigame, they said there was one drink or food item that they share the most, that people will share the most on social media. What is it? You know, everybody always got to be like, look at my meal, look at my meal. What is the one thing we share the most?
1: Spaghetti?
0: No.
1: No.
2: Mm. Damn.
1: Is it something with chicken in it?
0: No, I ain't giving no clues.
1: Man, come on.
2: We share all the time.
0: Yeah, a certain food that we like to take a picture of when we eat it, we always got to show everybody, look what I'm eating.
2: I'm going to say breakfast.
0: No.
1: Damn. Baked ziti.
0: What the hell is with you in this Italian food?
1: It just sounds fancy. Baked ziti sounds fancy.
0: I'm surprised y'all didn't say lobster or something.
1: Oh, yeah.
0: But guess what it is? It's shrimp.
2: Really?
0: They say people for some reason, they say people show them eating shrimp or, you know, basically seafood a lot more than any other food online.
1: Okay. The roach of the sea is what people be trying to flex with.
0: Do you eat them?
1: I do eat them, but I only eat them fried. Oh. I don't eat no boiled shrimp.
0: Why? Because they're the roach of the sea?
1: No, I hate the way it tastes. It tastes like rubber meat.
0: So wait a minute. Do you eat crawfish or anything?
1: I eat crawfish, but I only eat it fried.
0: Damn. Okay.
2: I'm with Trey with that. It got to be fried.
1: Yes. What?
0: You eat fish?
1: Yeah,
0: but
1: I eat fish.
0: You only want it fried too?
1: Nah, I eat baked fish.
0: Oh, I was going to say, because it sounds to me like you just like fish sticks.
1: Yeah. Shut up.
2: It's going to be baked, but the edge is going to be burnt, though.
1: Facts. I can't pull the heads off the crawfish.
0: Why?
1: I don't like it looking at me.
2: Yeah, for real.
0: Okay.
2: I pulled one out. One eye blinked on me. I had one that went eye blinked. And winked out like, oh, no, I ain't eating that.
1: Stop.
2: Yeah. I don't think he's supposed to be in here.
0: All right, let's go.
3: It's time to boss up with a bag. You got the answer. We got that bread. $1,000 all for you with the $1,000 minigame. Exclusively on DD in the Morning.
0: All right, so I think this is Yolanda. Hey, Yolanda.
4: Hey.
0: Well, good morning. How are you?
1: Energy?
4: I'm good. How are you guys?
0: We're fabulous. What you doing? Are you just getting off work or something? Because like Trey said, you got a lot of energy this morning.
1: Good energy.
4: No, I woke up and I said I'm calling today.
0: Okay.
4: I'm calling today.
1: You better affirm
0: all
1: it.
0: Right, that's what I'm talking about, man.
1: Come on, affirmations.
0: Yolanda couldn't even sleep, it sounded like. She's like, I'm waking up just to call in to Didi in the morning.
4: I'm trying to win this $1,000. Yeah.
2: You sound like you dialed every number but the last one until you woke up.
1: That's what we like.
0: Now, listen.
1: That's what we like.
0: Yolanda, what you want to do with this money if you win this $1,000? What is it?
4: It's several things I could do with it. Pay a bill, catch a flight, take me out somewhere. I don't know.
0: Okay. Yeah. Well, let's see if we can get you this money. Here we go.
1: Come on.
5: Okay. JJ from the SIP.
6: Trey G.
5: JJ from the SIP. $20 bonus.
2: We got an extra dub right here, man. So look,
4: okay.
2: Yolanda, if you don't know the answer, please say pass. We got time. We're going to come back to it, all right?
4: Okay.
2: Let's get this early morning money. Here we go. How many cards are in a standard deck of playing cards?
4: 52.
2: Okay, there you go. What is James Bond code name?
4: 007.
2: There it is. Weighing around 8 pounds, this is the human body's largest organ.
4: The heart?
2: Uh-uh.
4: The brain?
2: Uh-uh.
4: Pass.
2: Okay. Related to the internet, what does URL stand for?
4: Pass. We'll come back.
2: Okay. Which country is the largest in the world?
4: Africa.
2: Uh-uh.
4: Pass.
2: We'll okay. Play. What was the first animal to ever be cloned?
4: Oh, man, you're giving me all the hard questions today. Pass.
2: All right. What is the fifth sign of the zodiac?
4: Cancer. Uh-uh. Leo.
2: Mm-hmm. Oh, there it is. The first iPhone was released in what year?
0: Damn.
2: Yeah.
0: Y'all said
4: that was amazing.
2: Yeah, yeah. That one, I don't know about that. Yeah. I think we did 18 seconds on that one, didn't
4: we? I really feel like we did. Like,
0: yeah, y'all only got to 8.
2: That's all right.
0: All right, well, you got 3 out of 8. You got 3 out of 8. Here's what you missed. Weighing around 8 pounds, this is the human body's largest organ, skin. Relative to the internet, what does URL stand for? Uniform Resource Locator. I never knew that either.
2: I never knew that.
0: Which country is the largest in the world? Russia. What was the first animal to ever be cloned? Dolly the sheep. Yeah. Y'all remember that? Her name was Dolly.
1: How you remember her name?
0: Yeah, Dolly the sheep. And the first iPhone was released in what year? 2007.
4: Seven.
0: Yep. All right, so listen, you got 3 out of 8. You're going to get $10.
4: Boy,
2: I'll take it. Yeah, it sounds like you want to come back in here and take this test.
0: Yeah,
4: I do. I'm going to call y'all back tomorrow.
0: All right, hold on a second, Yolanda. You got 3 out of 8. That means you're going to get $10 for every correct answer. We added up as $30, but you know nobody leaves the show with less than $50.
1: All right.
4: I'll take it.
0: Yep, she spun the wheel and got

0: 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Great, so that's $50.
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let's get the party started. See you at the bar, you was hardly talking. That's when I knew that your heart was scarring. 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Like, wait, babe, let me ask you.

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1: It's Dee Dee's Weekend Kickback. Everybody is here. JJ Williamson, Trey G. Coming up in the next hour, everybody. 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
1: All right. It's Dee Dee's Weekend Kickback.

0: And let me tell you something right now. Trey G's with me. Also, comedian J.J. Williamson. You did it again, J.J.
1: I did it again, didn't it?
0: Yeah, you had to bring this one in.
1: Hey, man.
0: This one of the comedians.
2: Hey, man, we just...
3: Y'all know I can hear you.
0: Oh.
3: Damn it, I'm right here.
0: Y'all, please welcome comedian Tony
1: Robbins.
3: Y'all embarrassed about me.
0: Oh, my God.
3: We got rules now?
0: Hold up.
3: Hey, man, put your shirt on. I don't get down like that. No more.
0: I got to tell y'all something. This man, he came in here. We've been laughing.
1: Ever since he walked in.
0: You know what, Tony? What happened as a child? What's going on?
3: All I can say is, I got to pee.
0: Oh, God.
3: I'm 63. I ain't got time for this. Y'all supposed to do this on the phone with me.
0: There is no way. You look good.
3: Unhook my defibrillator.
1: Stop it.
3: Cut it out.
0: Tony, what kind of childhood did you have? Because somebody told me to have this much personality. Something must have been crazy in the house.
3: That's my mom.
0: Really? Your mom
3: was
0: funny?
3: I take out to my mom. I got sisters and my mom and me.
0: Oh, really?
3: All my sisters, yeah. But my sisters take out to my dad. I got sisters 3 years older than me.
0: Uh-huh.
3: But I look 15 years younger than them.
1: Oh, wow.
0: Damn.
3: I got one sister younger than me. She look older than me.
0: Okay.
1: Oh, wow.
3: I got my mama's skin. I got my mama's energy.
0: Ooh,
3: thank you.
0: I know they mad. I'd be mad as hell.
3: Enough.
1: You say enough.
2: Oh, God.
3: You brought me some coffee.
1: Did your siblings inherit the funny gene, too? Like, are they just as funny?
3: Yeah, but they can't get on stage.
0: No,
1: oh, why is that?
3: They don't do it in public. Well, as a family family gathering, they funnier than me.
1: Yeah.
3: Really?
1: Yeah,
3: they be snapping on me. I'm snapping on their shirt. They snap on my lips.
0: No!
3: My muscles are sharp. Two of them is sharp, sharp.
1: Yeah. I normally hear it like that.
3: If they start losing, they'll throw something at you.
1: Oh, God.
3: Whatever they near, they'll kick you, they'll put you. My sister's tough. My sister smacked me at a wedding. What's wrong with you? I heard you talk about the lady. So, slap me up. I'm going to cut you right now in front of all these people.
0: Tony, did they beat you up as a kid? Your older
3: sister?
0: Yeah,
3: they throw me around a little bit.
0: They
3: used
0: did
3: to.
0: You?
3: Yeah, but if anybody touched me, you can hang it up. They got to go home and get their equipment.
1: Yeah. Oh, yeah.
3: Equipment. No, don't mess with him. That's Yvette's brother. Don't mess with him. Only mom windows broken out again. I'm from Detroit, Michigan, man. You know, we got to get down like that.
0: Oh, that's where you're from?
3: Yeah.
1: What up, though?
3: I'm talking about
1: 100%.
2: Speaking of what up, though, is what up, though, strictly Detroit? Is the
3: only
2: Stone State, Michigan? Just
3: you can see anybody in Detroit, anybody from Detroit, no matter what age, you say what up, though, you know they from Detroit.
1: Detroit,
3: right?
1: Okay,
3: 100%. It's a calling.
1: Okay.
3: It's a thing.
0: A calling.
3: Like Mississippi, I'll go yonder.
1: Yeah.
0: No.
1: Yonder.
0: You know
3: y'all say, stop kissing your sister.
1: Oh, no.
3: Your cousin. I don't know how to do it in Mississippi.
2: Yeah. Oh, God. Something like that, though.
3: Yeah. What you doing with shoes on? You trying to be different?
0: Right.
3: You trying to be different? Where you from, Aquaman?
2: Aquaman.
3: I know he got a swim meet today.
1: Oh, God.
0: He's talking about our engineer with his skull cap. Okay.
3: Under his head is another one just like
0: Now, Tony, you're married, right?

0: you? They didn't take you serious? What?
1: They're taking my shows.
0: What?
1: Oh, wow. My kids see my show since they was four.
0: No. Yeah. You had them in the club at four?
1: Yeah, put them up in the top. They'd be in the balcony like this. I talk about how I'm doing their mom in bed. They go, Mom?
2: Uh-uh.
1: Do you believe that? Dad did that to you? Oh, my God. You're so nasty.
2: Oh, my God, man.
0: Wait a minute.
1: Yesterday, I bumped into a slave.
0: Uh-uh.
2: Oh, my God. What did he say
1: to
2: you?
1: He's like, what you doing out here? Man, lick your lips. Put your shirt on. We're free. It was hot.
0: He said he bumped into a slave. All right.
2: Slave.
0: Hold on. We got to take a break.
1: Hold on. Are you still married?
0: Yes, I am.
1: Oh, that's beautiful.
0: Yeah.
1: That's beautiful.
0: I see I have a ring on. I just don't wear it.
1: A lot of guys, they married women look like you. They mess up.
2: Yeah.
1: You know, they think,
2: they mess up.
1: Yeah. I got a dime. Let me go make some change out of this dime. Give me two nickels.
0: All right. More coming up with comedian Tony Roberts.

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2: 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Alex Gowen patented hypnosis. The Journal of the AMA says adding behavior therapy to GLP-1s produces nearly three times the results than GLP-1s alone. And hypnosis is behavior therapy, concentrated. 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

0: There is Trey G, comedian JJ Williams. We've been laughing off the air just too hard at this
1: at
0: man.
1: Who?
0: You! It's silly. I don't understand this.
1: Y'all just set
0: what?
1: Me up.
0: What?
2: Not at all.
1: Lick your lips. The bottom one.
3: That bottom one.
1: That bottom one, boy.
0: Okay. So, Tony Roberts is in town, by the way. You're one of the funniest comedians.
1: I don't know, but you here.
0: Whatever.
2: Oh, God. Look how tall he is. That's Chewbacca.
1: Stop.
0: Chewbacca.
2: Do you know us? Do you know us?
1: Why you work with him? But you're a beautiful Chewbacca.
2: Yeah, you're a beautiful Chewbacca.
1: I see the hair.
0: Tony.
1: I know you shaved your arms before you got here because it's company policy. But you the cute Chewbacca. Warrior Princess. I'm thinking Warrior Princess. He's saying Chewbacca.
0: Tony.
1: I'm thinking WNBA lesbian. But he said Chewbacca.
2: Oh, God.
0: I look like a WNBA lesbian.
1: I'm just saying, it could be, you know. That's your motorcycle outside?
2: Oh, God.
0: So, Tony, let's talk. You know, one of the funny things I love about you, Tony used to do radio, which is true to me. How long did you do it?
1: 2 years. I was doing the comedy club in San Francisco. I went to do the promo. Tony Scofield was there.
2: Yeah,
1: Tony Scofield, they didn't know we knew each other. Mm. We went at it.
0: Mm-mm.
2: Oh, wow.
1: We couldn't get an interview in. We went at it. We just kept saying the name of the comedy club, but we were smoking each other.
2: Right.
1: And everybody was cracking up. So they came in and grabbed me and said, can we talk to you for a minute? Soon I got out to offer me the job. And I told them no for 3 weeks.
0: Uh-huh.
1: And my agent said, why don't you just do it? You know,
0: yeah,
1: it's like an hour and a half from my house. So I do it. They gave me a condo and everything, you know, but we was fighting. I knew I can be funny without any bad language or anything.
0: Right,
1: I knew that.
0: Yeah.
1: But I didn't know how, if I can't see the people.
0: It's hard for you to do
1: that. You know, but it was, I grabbed it 2-3 weeks. I was fired.
2: Yeah.
1: I was in their cars. You know what they loved about me there out there? I didn't have no, like y'all, you ain't got no radio etiquette. I listen to y'all. Y'all at a bar.
2: Yeah.
1: But you was real.
2: Right.
1: That means you was in the car with them.
0: Right.
1: You just real people. Yeah, real problems.
0: Right.
1: Right. And man, it was crazy.
0: You know? So did you enjoy it though? But it was just the hours got you said.
1: Just the hours.
0: Yeah, you didn't like it.
1: Then I did it in my room in the hotel. They gave me the box and everything.
2: Yeah.
1: My wife, she was my role manager, so she with me everywhere. So I'm all loud in the room and she covering.

0: got the pillows over her face. Trying to, I said, look, hey, that's, I got to do this. You know what I'm saying?
1: That's radio. That's radio life.
0: It was hectic. But you come up with these concepts, but we're good at that.
1: Yeah.
0: But every week, every day, that's what people don't realize. To come in every day and entertain and be funny.
2: And my niche was, I'm mad all the time.
0: Wow.
2: It was like, crap. It was crazy.
0: Yeah.
3: It's an interesting experience, though, ain't it?
2: Yeah,
3: but
2: it
3: you
2: is.
3: Were mad during...
2: I was mad all the time.
3: Why? Because you were sleeping?
2: Because we couldn't start at 2 in the afternoon. I'm an afternoon guy. I ain't no more than a person. I feel pregnant when I wake up.
1: Oh, God.
2: I'm in my second trimester. Oh, God. You know how you get old. That walk to the bathroom.
1: Oh, my God.
2: I should have died in my sleep.
1: Oh, no.
2: I don't know how it is. Living in the ocean, Aquaman. But, he waiting for Michael Phelps to get sick so he can take his place. he's going to scuba diving class.
3: Okay, we gotta take a break.
2: I'm a speed racer. I'm a speed swimmer.
3: Tony, I gotta take a break. More with comedian Tony Roberts coming up.

0: take.
1: And let me just tell y'all something right now.
2: Tell them about it, Dee Dee.
1: Comedian J.J. Williamson did this. He didn't brought in comedian Tony Robbins.
3: All right. The list here.
2: I'm going to make y'all
4: day,
2: man.
4: There's so many complexions in here.
2: But
4: Dee Dee, you just look like a penny.
3: Oh, God. A new one.
4: Just out the bank.
3: Yeah, right. Yeah,
1: off the top.
3: Yeah, for real. It's the top one.
4: The raw penny, she's the top one. You got that penny scan that...
1: You know,
4: copper.
1: I swear, I love you. God. You are hilarious.
4: Man, I appreciate you, man. You've seen it all. Mm-hmm. And for you to say, JJ never sound funny.
1: Yeah, he does.
4: We grew up together.
1: JJ is that one, though. You know what's so great? And you're the same way, but I'm telling you, a lot of comedians talk about you, too. But when people come in and they see JJ, they go, man. They give him his respect.
4: Yeah, I love that. This is what a lot of comics do, because they did with me and Tony Scott, when they come for an interview. So you come in there, you go, they think they about to do it to you. Then they see JJ, they go, I can't be him. So I'm in the back getting ready like, JJ, my boy now, I got to make him laugh. I've been on it 30 years. I'm still trying to impress him.
2: That's true.
4: I was trying to impress you too, man, but I don't watch synchronized swimming.
3: Oh, God.
1: Now, hold on. Our engineer, that's G-Man. He's a pastor, by the way. That's a nice...
4: Look at God. Won't he do it?
1: Yep.
4: Won't he do it?
1: So you can't do too many jokes.
4: Let me get my offering right now. Hallelujah.
1: Oh, God.
4: Jesus on the main.
3: No.
4: Okay. Tell her what
3: oh,
4: you want.
3: Oh, God.
1: Trey, you got a question?
3: Tony, okay, so look.
4: I loved you on the blind side. I loved you, man.
3: I appreciate it.
4: You're a good actor.
3: Oh, I appreciate God. It. I appreciate
4: your
3: it.
4: Your hands so soft.
1: I'm not. You know what?
4: You make a killing in prison.
3: Oh, God.
4: Tony, pants now. What y'all been doing? His pants under his thigh. Let me go over there with you, JJ.
3: Oh, God.
4: What's up, man?
3: Tony, so the first time I discovered you was Comic View.
4: Discovered? Right? I'm a dinosaur?
3: No. When I came across your comedy.
4: The first time I dug you up.
3: Oh, God. Was Comic View, right?
4: Yeah.
3: So Comic View was coming back. Would you actually go back on Comic View?
4: No, actually, I turned it down 3 times.
3: Oh, really?
4: The one that just happened?
3: Yeah.
4: This is a city full of comics, and they want me.
1: Right.
4: They want me to close the whole thing for the season.
3: Yeah.
4: I only did 5 minutes. Yeah. When I got out there, it was 40 beautiful women in front of me.
1: Mm-hmm.
3: Wow.
4: They staged that but it distracted me. I'm like, yeah. Look at me, almost not married. But I got it.
3: Yeah.
4: Five minutes. You know me in 5 minutes.
3: Yeah.
4: Boom, good night. And that was it. And I was like, God. Now they said, Tony Roberts saved Comic View.
1: Mm.
4: I heard something like on social media, and I won't say that to myself.
3: Yeah.
4: Right? I'm too modest. People always ask me about stuff about me, and I dumb it down a little bit.
1: Why?
4: I pull back.
1: Why? Because it keeps you hungry? Is that what it is?
4: Yeah. And I'm too shy to be humble, to be cocky.
1: You're shy?
4: Real shy.
1: Is that why you do the jokes? Is that right there?
4: I didn't start coming out until I was 30.
1: No.
4: Because I couldn't get in front of nobody.
1: No. Mm. Oh, my God.
4: I stand on the stage with the mic on the microphone and just looking around for 2 years. They know who I wanted to do, how I wanted to be. So I seen Sinbad do Afros and Bell Bottoms.
1: Okay.
3: Oh, yeah.
4: All over the place. I said, that's what I'm talking about. I need to do that.
1: So Tony Roberts, who makes you laugh? Who are some of your favorite comedians?
4: Him.
1: Yeah. JJ,
4: definitely.
1: He's amazing.
4: Flip Wilson.
1: Oh, yeah.
4: Red Fox.
1: Okay.
4: Robin Harris.
1: Mm-hmm. Oh, yeah, good
4: Sinbad.
1: One. Yeah.
4: And Lance Woods.
1: Do I know Lance Woods?
4: And I told him too. Every time somebody asks me, I put his name. Uh-huh. He's the hottest young thing coming out,
3: man.
4: I told him one day you got to stop opening for me, punk. Find your own gigs.
3: Yeah.
4: You're in my way.
1: What about female comedians? Who are some of your favorite female comedians?
4: My mama.
1: Okay. Oh, your mama was
4: my
1: funny.
4: My mama funny.
1: Really?
4: My mama's house burnt down a month and a half, 2 months ago.
1: No.
3: Oh, wow.
4: She barbecued. They didn't put the coals out middle of the night.
1: Mm.
4: The wind blew the barbecue pit over. The firefighters say the coals hit the deck. You know, she grabbed her robe, her wig, and my grandbaby and her weed.
3: Not the weed.
4: When the firefighters came, she had a big bag of weed with a robe on.
3: Oh, no.
4: Hair on, upside down. Doing this, look at that. They tearing the whole place up. So she had 3 other wigs on the dresser.
1: Oh,
4: and the firefighters say, we can't save your other cats. We can't save your cats. She said, oh, no, those not cats.
1: The weed.
4: She grabbed the grandbaby and the weed first and bounced.
1: Okay, hold on. Your mama smokes?
4: What?
1: No. Did she smoke when you were a kid? What?
4: No. Why do you think I am like I am?
3: Like a chimney.
4: This ain't from vitamins.
0: Oh, God.
4: This from drugs. And Tangeray. Oh, my God. It's embarrassing me, man.
1: That's hilarious.
0: That's a Detroit
4: We ain't
0: mama.
4: Going backwards.
1: Stop.
4: Tag in the front, bangs in the back.
0: Oh, God.
4: Somebody, you like Curtis Blow.
0: You like Curtis Blow.
4: I hate you.
1: No.
0: Oh, no.
1: Give it up for this man right here.
4: I appreciate
1: here.
4: Y'all. Love y'all.
1: Tony.
4: All right. Bam, bam.
0: All right.
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0: like a... It's Dee Dee's Weekend Kickback, along with comedian J.J. Williamson and Trey G. Follow us online. Here's the deal. You can follow me at D-E-D-E in the morning. Also, I have a YouTube channel. It's called Dee Dee in the morning. Speaking of YouTube channels, comedian J.J. Williamson
1: that's
0: has
1: right.
0: one.
1: I got my YouTube channel, man, that's going to be premiering my very first produced comedy special.
2: Come on.
1: So please follow your boy. Hit that button. It don't take but the tip of your finger to hit the button. The real J.J. from the SIP.
0: 2P. Subscribe and see his new special called Overlooked. And
2: that's
0: Trey,
2: right.
0: How do they find you?
2: That's right. You can follow me right now, AYE_TreyG. That's A_TreyG. Follow me, I follow back.
0: All right, you're checking out Dee Dee's Weekend Kickback.
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Yeah.

It's Dee Dee's Weekend Kickback. There goes comedian J.J. Williamson. Uh-huh. Also, Trey G. Woo-woo. Coming up on the show this hour. We're going to put some cash in your pocket with a $1,000 minute game. Got but up next, get ready for date fail. It's Dee Dee's Weekend Kickback.

0: be quiet, please.
1: Okay.
0: If you can. Shh. Here we go.
2: Hello?
0: Hi, is Carrie there?
2: Yeah, this is Carrie.
0: Hey, Carrie, it's Dee Dee from the radio station along with Trey G and comedian J.J. Williams. Hey, how you doing?
2: Oh, I'm doing good. What's going on?
0: Comedian J.J. Williamson has a friend who said they went on a date with you. We wanted to know if we could talk to you about it.
2: Yeah, we can.
0: Okay. Well, he says his friend is a guy named Sean.
2: It was a nice date. Like, before we went out, he seemed super nice. We were having a good time, vibing. He was texting me back fast. Like, I was super into him. And then when we went on the date, he was just so rude. Like, he constantly, anything I would say, he was one-upping me. He had something better every single time. He also, like, cut me off all the time, which is such a turn-off on me. Like, for instance, like, he asked me what kind of car I drove, and I told him I drove a Honda Accord. And then he was like, well, I had a Honda Civic. By the time I was 15, I paid for it myself cash. And I'm like, first of all, I don't believe that. But second of all, like, why? Like, you asked me the question. It's not like he would, like, set me up. And, like, he would do that with, like, everything. Like, he asked me, like, where I like to vacation. And I was like, oh, I go to Hawaii once a year. And then he'd be like, well, I go to Dubai quarterly, and I have a penthouse in Dubai.
0: Okay. And, hey, Carrie, that's all you needed to say. I get it now. I feel you. As a woman, that is a big turnoff. It's almost like he was bragging a little bit. At the same time, he was trying to impress you, but you're like, I'm not impressed by this. Like, just have a regular conversation.
2: No, totally. I mean, like, he might be confident. I don't know, whatever you want to call it, but it just was, like, too much. Like, I could probably be like, I had a bologna sandwich. You'd be like, well, I had a steak sandwich 2 years ago. Like, I can't.
0: Yeah. Well, listen, I got to be honest with you, Carrie. I'm going to be totally honest right now. Liked you. He thought that you guys had a great date. He really, really liked you a lot. He wanted to go out on another date with you because he reached out to us and went on the date. And he is actually on the line right now. He's here on the phone. Hello, Sean. You can now have your answer, Sean.
3: Man, are you serious, Doug? So you got mad because I'm relating to you. I'm just because what I did was better than what you did. That don't make no sense.
0: So I take it if I said I would pay for you guys to go on another date, you're not going?
2: I mean, I'll go by myself if you want to pay for my dinner or something.
3: Wow, really? You gonna do me
2: really
3: like that?
2: I don't want to go with Sean.
0: Yeah, okay, Sean, she don't want to go on a date. We were going to pay for it and everything. It's a wrap, sir. In the future, though, for real, Sean, I mean, I'm kind of with Carrie on this. Figure out how to have a conversation. Yeah, just how to have, a good dialogue and try to have some interest in other people a little bit, okay?
3: I'm just going to date more interesting people.
4: Wow.
0: All right, on that note, Carrie, Sean, you hear everything was going down. They're not going out. Give it up for Sean and Carrie. It's Daveville.

0: It's Dee Dee's Weekend Kickback. J.J. Williamson is here. I should say comedian.
1: Come on now.
0: Comedian J.J. Williamson.
2: Hey. Hilarious.
0: Who just dropped his first, comedy special called Overlooked. 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
1: Yeah, man. Share it. Like it. Spread the word. I need y'all. Let's get it.
2: Come on.
0: Trey G's here as well, everybody. 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
1: The Box.

0: about to get into our $1,000 minute game. All right, before we do,
1: uh-oh.
0: According to this, they say this will help people in their 40s and 50s who are struggling with depression or want to boost their mood. They say if they do this one thing, and it's something, it's an activity.
1: Six.
0: No.
1: Oh, boy. Okay, I thought that was it. Thought that was it.
0: Nope.
1: Thought that was it. Good six.
0: No.
1: Okay, gotcha. Okay, that's the last one.
2: Walk on the treadmill.
1: Last one.
0: Close. But according to studies, they said people in their 40s and 50s who are struggling with depression, this will help them boost their mood. Skateboarding.
2: I ain't finna skateboard
1: at all.
0: When was the last time you skateboarded? Did you used to skateboard?
2: Yeah, I used to.
0: Hey, could you go down the curb and everything and go up on the curb and click it up and everything?
2: I used to do what they used to call the tic-tac-toe everything, but that's about it.
0: Did you have one, Trey? Did you have a skateboard?
1: I had one, yeah. Never rode it.
0: You didn't?
1: I used to sit on it and ride it. That's about it.
2: Damn.
1: Yeah.
3: You sat on it?
1: That's how black folks skateboard. They just sit on it.
2: Your skateboard made out of
1: put your feet up on it. And slide.
0: Oh my God. Yeah. I used to love the skateboard.
1: Can't do no kick flips, no grinding. Yeah, none of that.
0: Yep.
1: You'll break something on a skateboard. I'm not going
0: to
1: lie to you.
0: I swear I used to love the skateboard. My sister taught me how. Really? And I used to love when I go up a little curb and then I click the back of it and pick it up with
1: and
0: my
1: pick
0: hand.
1: It up.
0: Oh, my God.
2: Way. Boy, you thought you were doing something.
0: Boy, I used to be on my skateboard and try to stop in front of my mama real fast.
1: Yo, you come straight out of a Saturday morning special. Talk about you were doing all that. What's up, guys? Guys, show me good. Friendly. Yo, going on? What's up, guys? You guys all right?

0: see me?
1: Let's go. Let's get it done.
2: Get it done in 60 seconds.
3: 60 seconds.
2: A minute to win it with the $1,000 Minute Game. A DD in the Morning exclusive.
1: No, y'all didn't. No, you didn't.
0: He said, what's up, guys?
1: He said, your big old friendly ass.
0: Yeah, come straight out of a Saturday morning special. Man, go. And I was like, hey.
1: Oh, that was a good
0: Tony
1: one.
0: Tony Hawk.
1: Right. I needed that laugh. Tony. Hey, good morning. Is this Trail?
4: Hi.
1: You know what? I was expecting a guy.
0: A girl named Trail. Trail, that is a beautiful name. Beautiful name.
4: That was a good rebound. Yeah, okay. Because a lot of people don't have that name. I know.
0: Big facts. No, it's unique.
1: Is it short for something?
4: Yeah, it's short for Nantrail.
0: Nantrail. Got you.
4: Yeah, okay. My mama had a lot of epidurals that day.
0: Hey, damn. Don't feel bad. My government name is Trailvis, so don't feel bad.
4: Oh, hey.
0: Come on, Trail.
4: Can y'all hear me? Because you told me to take it off speaker. And,
1: yeah, we can hear you.
0: Yeah, you coming through real good.
4: Okay, I'm in New Orleans.
1: I don't hear an accent.
0: I heard it when she said New Orleans.
4: Oh, thank you. I appreciate that.
0: Trey, call me baby one time. Let me hear it.
4: All right, baby.
0: Oh, there it is. Yeah. That sounds like you could cook some good gumbo. Thanks. I'm about to give you $1,000 of my money.
4: And corn grits. Mm-hmm.
1: Okay. Come on. All right. Well, listen, we're going to spin this wheel and get you some extra cash. Here we go.
5: JJ from The Sip.
6: Trey G. Trey G.
5: $10 bonus.
0: Uh-oh. All right, Trail, I'm going to read you the 10 questions. If you don't know the answer, love, what you going to say?
4: I'm going to guess.
0: If you don't know the answer, just say pass. We'll spin the block, answer it again, and we got to go fast, okay?
4: Okay.
0: Let's get paid. First question. How many cards are in a standard deck of playing cards?
4: 52.
0: There you go. What is James Bond's code name?
4: 007.
0: Come on now. What is the largest organ on the human body?
4: The skin.
0: Come on now. Relative to the internet, what does URL stand for?
4: Pass.
0: Which country is the largest in the world?
4: Asia.
0: Uh-uh.
4: America.
0: Uh-uh.
4: Africa.
0: Come on now. Give me one more.
4: I'm out of
0: A's. Pass. What was the first animal to ever be cloned?
4: A rat?
0: No.
7: Damn.
0: Bad.
1: Keep going.
0: There you go. What was the fifth sign of the zodiac?
4: Taurus?
0: Mm-mm.
7: Uh-uh.
0: They mean.
4: Leo.
0: There you go.
1: Hey. The first. You didn't know, Trey.
0: I'm so sorry, Leo.
1: You did not.
0: I'm so sorry, Leo.
1: You said they mean.
0: Yeah, they could be mean.
1: Damn.
0: Me and Leo, we done had some tussles.
7: Hey, look.
1: Me too.
7: She really knew,
4: look,
7: too.
4: My mama's birthday this month, so I just guessed.
0: Shout out your mama then.
1: Is your mama mean?
4: No comment.
1: Okay.
0: That's a yes.
1: Trey said, okay.
0: They sweet as pie, but they just tough.
1: All right, try to clean it up. All right, y'all only got to 7, by the way. You only got to 7.
0: Yeah.
1: And you ended up getting 5 out of 7.
0: Hey, but okay. We had fun, though.
1: You sure did. We had some fun.
0: Oh,
1: yeah. All right, you only got to 7.
4: Well, I at least got some out of it.
1: Yeah, you did. Let me tell you what you missed, though. You missed this one. Relative to the internet, what does URL stand for? Uniform Resource Locator.
0: Yeah. Mm.
1: And which country is the largest in the world? Russia.
0: Yep.
1: You
0: was right there.
1: Mm-hmm.
4: Oh, girl, ain't nobody know that. We don't like them people.
0: Okay. Oh, no.
7: Oh, okay.
0: Right,
1: well, your president does. Yeah. Okay. Hey, listen.
4: That part.
1: Right. Listen, you got 5 out of 8. You're going to get $10 every correct answer, 7. 5, 10, and 3. You got $50, and then you spun the wheel, got extra 10.
0: Yeah.
1: $60 coming
0: in. All right, Trail.
4: Okay,
0: I love Trail energy,
4: that's
0: too.
4: That's gas money. Okay.
0: I love Trail energy.

0: I'm sorry, I had to laugh because comedian J.J. Williamson and that bell.
1: You love that bell.
0: Yeah, you. I mean, no, you do. But he be ringing that thing.
1: For real. No.
0: Good morning, everybody. Listen, Trey
1: G. Let you know lunch going to be good.
0: Oh, it's going to be good? Okay. Trey G is here, and Trey's here to tell us about some R&B songs. He said we need to have all of these on our playlist, right? Is that right?
2: Yeah. You got to have all of these on your playlist. You know, sometimes it's okay to put the trap rap up. You see what I'm saying? It is. Everybody has to elevate and grow up sometimes. You see what I'm saying?
3: Okay.
2: And so I came across this list of the top R&B songs on the charts right now. And this is going to kind of like mature your palate just a little bit.
1: I like it.
2: So if you are a trap rap fan like me, you know what I'm saying? You can't always be playing a trap rap. When the ladies get in the car, you going on a date, they don't want her boss man D-Lo when they hop in the car.
1: Well, it depends on who you with. Depends on who you with.
3: That's facts.
1: You know, if I backseat low, back way more than yours, D-Lo.
2: Okay. Well, these are for the ladies who actually do want to hear some R&B music. Okay. Fellas, take notes, because this is going to get you a second date. Okay. I guarantee you. These are the top five songs on the R&B charts right now. How about this one? We're going to start with this one. Kim, One Love.

0: stop acting in like
1: that grooving.
2: That girl all the time. You got me.
0: That's the song you play when you just finished cleaning the house. You see the vacuum lines in the carpet.
3: Facts.
0: And you got a candle lit.
3: Facts. Come on, man. Big facts. That's the number 5 song right now on the R&B chart. Okay. So if you don't have it in your playlist, go and put it in there. Okay, Didi, I see you want some more energy. Mm-hmm. You want a little bit more upbeat.
2: Yes, I do.
3: You want a little faster pace. Mm-hmm. Okay, there's this new song out called Energy. I want you to check it out.

0: but the,
1: what?
0: The oh, you tripping? Is, no, it's smooth.
1: Oh, how much,
0: I want it to be smooth.
1: How much energy do you want?
0: I need it. Boom, boom, boom. That's energy.
2: Oh, God. You know that song you were talking about earlier?
1: Yeah.
2: D-Lo,
1: that's what she wants.
0: That's energy.
1: She wants that. She wants that. I was bad in school.
0: That was a smooth energy.
2: Oh, God.
0: Yeah, that was smooth.
2: You call somebody in the kitchen to take some food on that song.
0: Yeah, that's medium tempo. Big fat.
1: I like it. Okay, well, this is one that's kind of familiar, right? Mm-hmm. This is one that's kind of familiar. The number three song on the R&B charts is none other than this one right here.
0: Carisha. Can you come
1: pick up? Damn, Carisha.

0: Now listen, fellas. Listen, fellas. I know this song been bubbling for a little minute now, but it still works.
1: It still works.
0: And it still get you in the dough now. Get some brownie points.
1: That's the nicest breakup song of all time.
0: Stop it. She not breaking up with him.
1: She wants to get the clothes.
0: Yeah, she wants to see him again. So she like, hey, come get your clothes. Yeah. I know you want them. Mm-hmm. Come get them real quick. I want to see you, love.
1: Yeah. After I key your car.
0: Shut up. How about this one? This next one, Dee Dee. I know you're going to have a little attitude. Your neck going to get real long on this one.
2: Longer?
0: But longer. But guess what? I don't care.

0: the groove that I always talk about. That
1: Pretty Ricky.
0: In. Pretty Ricky. Pretty you know Ricky. How Pretty Ricky
2: it's 5 in the morning.
0: Tim's be hitting them notes and every now and then she be.
3: Pretty Ricky and Tim's had the same voice coach.
1: Okay. Okay. I got one for you then.
0: Okay.
1: Now, this one is one of your personal favorites.
0: Okay.
1: And this boy right here, he is the number one song on the R&B charts. It actually surprised me what song it was. Okay. Check this out.
0: Chris Brown. I like it.
1: Stop playing.
0: It sounds like it's an AI song.
1: It

0: no more. Don't give him no more. Ooh. Don't give him no more. Don't give him no more. That's Fallin', Leon Thomas, and Chris Brown. That is the number one song on the R&B charts.
1: I bet it is, because I love that song.
0: Yes, that was deep.
1: I hear it, I swear, I go, did he write a, you know, one of them AI songs, took it and just made it live?
0: That's Chris Brown. That's
1: CB. You know what I mean?
0: I know what you mean.
1: Yeah, but it's nice.
0: That's CB, man.
1: All right, well, thank you for that, Trey. He says we need all of that, everybody. These are the songs that we need on our playlist.
0: Put them in
1: all
0: there.
1: Right.
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0: It's Dee Dee's weekend kickback. All right, comedian JJ Williamson and Trey G. We hope your weekend is going great. Please take the time to get to know us better by logging on to our social media profiles. You can find me at Dee Dee in the morning everywhere.
1: Tap in with me right now. AYE_TreyG. That's A_TreyG. Follow me.
2: And please follow your boy, the real JJ from the SIP.
0: Two P's.
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0: All right, coming up next, we're going to show some love to another business in our small business spotlight. It's Dee Dee's weekend kickback.

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1: Hey, good morning. DD in the morning. Guess what? It's time for our small business spotlight.
2: Come on,
1: y'all.
2: Man. It's time.
1: And I got to put this one on a man. He's a good friend of comedian J.J. Williamson. He's the owner and founder. They say he's got the best gourmet hot dogs in Oklahoma.
3: Oh, man.
2: I can vouch for that.
1: Yep. Monte's Gourmet Hot Dogs. Gourmet Dogs is here. Please welcome Monte Williamson.
4: Hey. Good morning. Good morning. Thank you guys for having me.
2: And he got the best last name in the world.
1: Mm-hmm. And y'all ain't related.
4: There you go.
2: Well, we're going to have to look. We don't know.
1: He said we got to look. Yeah. That's black families.
2: Be. Yeah, for real.
1: So, Monte, let's talk about Monte's Gourmet Dogs. Tell us a little bit about it.
4: Well, you know, growing up as a kid, my dad worked for a restaurant in Los Angeles called Pink's Hot Dogs. So, hot dogs has just always been one of our things. And then he opened up his own restaurant in Oklahoma City, and that's where the logo comes from. I was 13 years old when he opened up the restaurant, and we served chili dogs and burgers. And so I've always just wanted to open up my own restaurant. I didn't think it was going to be hot dogs, of course, but living in Dallas, I'm like, man, this city is so big and no one has a good hot dog.
1: Mm-hmm.
4: Then I moved to Houston and I said the same thing. And so I was working for Mercedes at the time, and one of my buddies like, well, man, if nobody else has a good dog, won't you make a good dog? And so that's kind of how the whole

0: whole thing started.
1: I love that.
2: Oh, man. Okay, so, Monte, first of all, you had me when you said chili dog. So tell me a little bit more about Monte's Gourmet Dogs. Like, what else is on the menu? How do you make these hot dogs and everything else?
0: Well, all the recipes are mine, and my number one seller is called the Creole Dog.
2: Okay.
0: It's an andouille sausage, sautéed cabbage and shrimp, and topped off with remoulade sauce and green onions. That's my number one seller. But all the dogs just came about because I think I'm a pretty good cook, and so I figure the things that I like to eat, if I prepare them correctly and put it on the dog, it should be good. And so far, for 7 years, it's been working.
2: Oh, for 7 years you've been in business? Good for you, Monte.
0: I've been in business for 7 years. And recently just moved into a location in Oklahoma City called The Parlor. We're there on the second floor, and it's just being organic again. You know, it's kind of like starting all over, growing it from the beginning, and having fun while I'm doing it.
3: Now, when you have a food truck, man, is there a particular area that you always set up, or you move around mobile, or how'd that work?
0: When I first started out, JJ, yeah, that's how I did it, man, but I just found out that it just didn't work that way. So for me right now, what I do with my food truck still to this day is I come out on appointment only because I have a minimum. But the goal is for you not to be able to pay that minimum, just have enough people there, because I know if you have enough people, I'll definitely make my money. So that's the way I move my food truck now.
3: Oh, wow.
0: Everything I do is 2 C's. If I care about it, I'm going to be consistent about it. So it's one thing for sure. For the last 7 years, every time you come get one of my dogs, just read my reviews, man. You're going to get the same service, same dog. Every time, man. And that's what I have a lot of pride in doing that, and that's what I do.
2: All right, Respect. Everybody, we are talking to Monte Williamson. He is the owner of Monte's Gourmet Dogs. He's got a food truck and a booth at in Oklahoma. It's the Parlor Food Hall, right? Is that what you said?
0: Yes.
2: Okay, now I want you to know, I went online and I'm looking at some of these hot dogs. I want everybody to know. I see a hot dog. Is that shrimp on top of this one hot dog I'm looking at?
0: That is. I have a dog with shrimp, Didi, and I also have alligator etouffee and crawfish etouffee you can either get on an andouille sausage or a boudin sausage.
2: Okay, all right, hold on a second. Now it looks like a Dirty Jersey hot dog. I love that one. You also have brats. You have that too?
0: I do.
2: All right.
0: So the brat is actually my number two seller. It's called the Drunken Dog.
2: Okay, the Drunken One.
0: So here's what's happening, Didi. You're looking at my old menu. That's when I had another restaurant. I had 25 different dogs there.
2: Oh, my God.
0: I've downsized to where I only have 9 dogs now.
2: So if somebody is listening right now, how do they find you? You said again, you're in the Parlor Food Hall on the second floor?
0: We're in the Parlor Food Hall on the second floor, but we also have a website, MontesGourmetDogs.net, where you can go. You can always find us that way, where we're going to be with the food truck. It tells us what times of operation we're opening and closing all the time as well.
2: Okay.
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3: Yes.
2: And this man right here, Monte Williamson. 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
3: Hey,
2: I love it. Monte's Gourmet Dogs. Y'all got to give it up for this man right here with no relation to comedian JJ Williamson.
3: That we know of.
2: That they know of. Give it up for our small business spotlight this morning, the founder of Monte's Gourmet Dogs, Monte Williamson.
0: Come on now. Thank you.
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That's when I knew that your heart was scarring. 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Like, wait, babe, let me ask your pardon.

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It's John again, and for nearly two decades, I've been meeting with Charleston business owners and helping them grow. Different industries, different customers, different challenges. But lately, I've been hearing the same thing over and over again. People know who we are, but it still feels like the phone should be ringing more. If that sounds familiar, we should talk. My team and I can help you find what may be getting in the way of more calls. Want to talk? 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

trust his soul, I can't show my hand. My uncle said my daddy up shooters taking a stand. I'm all about my money like I'm Uncle Sam. Say don't call me by no gospel, I'm who give a damn. He a product of the ghetto, it's what it is. That's just what it is. That's just what it is.

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1: A little red wagon experience. 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
3: What you said through the grapevine. 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Time crossing these state lines. 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

said through the grapevine. 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Work on

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Girl, you a 10, girl, you a 10, girl, you a 10, girl, you a 10, girl, you a 10, girl, you a 10, girl, you a 10, girl, you a 10, girl, you a 10, girl, you a 10, girl, you a 10, girl, you a 10, girl, you a 10, girl, you a 10, girl, you a 10, girl, you a 10, girl, you a 10, girl, you a 10, girl, you a 10, girl, you a 10, girl, you a 10, girl, you a 10, girl, you a 10, girl, you a 10, girl, you a 10, girl, you a 10, girl, you a 10, girl, you a 10, girl, you a 10, girl, you a 10, girl, you a 10, girl, you a 10, girl, you a 10, girl, you a 10, girl, you a 10, girl, you a 10, girl, you a 10, girl, you a 10, girl, you a 10, girl, you a 10, girl, you a 10, girl, you a 10, girl, you a 10, girl, you a 10, girl, you a 10, girl, you a 10, girl, you a 10, gir

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0: Y'all getting ready to put y'all up on something, man. Yo, when you see something ill, you know what I mean? That's woke. Anything ill you see is woke. Have me a big six at the curb, that's woke.
1: Okay.
0: Especially if you got the fully equipped kit on it.

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2: Okay.

0: cut. Everyday is living what you rap about. You must get Nike on your lip the way you run your mouth. Everyday is living what you rap about. You must get Nike on your lip the way you run your mouth. Everyday is living what you rap about. I like it in the club of a main bag.
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0: 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Talk to me.
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2: 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My tequila gone.

0: experiences with other AC companies. 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I told you about filling my little red wagon with ice and beer, my dad's beer, and selling it to the neighborhood golfers. I mean, Dad wasn't okay with his 10-year-old son selling his beer. I was dreading what he'd do when Mom told him. I thought I was really gonna get it. But he was a good dad. He made it a lesson, a good memory, and a great experience. Don't let unexpected heating or cooling problems fill you with dread. Nobody wants that. Instead, have a little red wagon experience.
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0: Little Red Wagon experience. That's what I think of. 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I told you about filling my Little Red Wagon with ice and beer, my dad's beer, and selling it to the neighborhood golfers. I mean, Dad wasn't okay with his 10-year-old son selling his beer. I was dreading what he'd do when Mom told him. I thought I was really gonna get it. But he was a good dad. He made it a lesson, a good memory, and a great experience. Don't let unexpected heating or cooling problems fill you with dread. Nobody wants that. 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